Wave 96.5, it is Bo today in a 22-song music marathon. We've got Denise Williams in just a moment. Now, if you remember back in the day, Michelle Branch had a huge hit with Santana called The Game of Love. As you would expect, it is time for it to be redone. And this time, Michelle Branch has done it herself with the guy who actually wrote the song, Greg Alexander from the New Radicals. Here they are, Game of Love, Wave 96.5.

0: Wave 96.5, it is Bo today, and that wraps up 22 in a row. We'll do it again tomorrow morning. On the way, Toy Story 5 soundtrack banger from Taylor Swift that you can watch all sorts of stuff about on streaming on Disney Plus at the moment. Noah Kahan is next, though. It's Wave.
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0: 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It is Bo today and Justin Bieber, Nicki Minaj, Beauty and a Beat. Hey, and if you've got a pretty quick mouth, this is the time to really be exercising it and getting yourself paid. You just have to say Wave is 96.5 as many times as you can in 10 seconds. 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Say it to win at Wave 96.5. And remember, breast health is no joke. Contact Dr. Tony from Specialist Breast Clinic today. Coming up, we've got George Michael and Lewis Capaldi. 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
9: Sunny, light winds, top of 23 today. Dave Clark with the 11 o'clock update. One Nation's party director insists Malcolm Roberts has a very good relationship with gay people, despite footage of the Queensland senator telling a Christian conference he was in two minds about gay rights.
10: Yeah, I can assure you Malcolm Roberts doesn't have an issue with gay people.
9: James Ashby on Nine. He also claims Pauline Hanson has received death threats after the PM declared One Nation was dangerous. State government set to release its Illawarra-Shoalhaven Strategic Regional Integrated Transport Plan today. The Illawarra-Shoalhaven Transport Network connecting people to jobs, services and opportunities across the region and beyond. Wollongong MP Paul Scully says the 20-year plan covers a vast number of options.
11: More frequent bus services, safer and more resilient road and rail, better walking and cycling connections are among more than 40 initiatives identified over this longer-term vision for transport in the region.
9: Kiama Council has opened the doors for its 2026-27 grants, donations and sponsorships program. $84,000 in grant funding to support the local community is up for grabs through three options: destination event funding, community grants and community donations. Interested parties can get in touch directly with Kiama Council to get the relevant info. The US and Iran have traded strikes for the first first time in weeks, comes after American forces attacked two rocket launchers on Larak Island in the Strait of Hormuz. Tehran claims two people were killed and another two injured in the US attacks. Also today, the slump hitting Australia's housing market is spreading, and a hiker from Mollymook has become the first Aussie declared dead in the Nepal flooding disaster.
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9: Penrith's Nathan Cleary has added a second Brad Fittler medal to his trophy cabinet. The New South Wales Origin star honoured for steering the Blues to a 2-1 State of Origin series victory, which included a dominant display in the Brisbane decider. Cleary capped off the awards night by also securing the Wally Lewis medal and fan-voted People's Choice Award. In the AFL, the Tassie Devils are reportedly targeting Geelong's Andrew Mackey to become their GM of footy. Cats veteran Tom Atkins says it's a big move.
12: Because he's amazing what he does for us and what he has done for the last couple of years. So, it's no surprises there. I think when you're at a good organisation like the Cats, people would be smart to try and take players from us, take staff from us.
9: And a member of the Warilla Barrack Point Surf Lifesaving Club has taken a number of medals and has broken an Aussie record. 17-year-old Mac Elliott took four individual and two New South Wales team medals, breaking an Australian under-17s team's record at the 2026 Australian Pool Rescue Championships that were held recently in Adelaide. We'll check Wave 96.5 weather next.
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9: Sunny today, light winds, top of 23. Sunny again Wednesday, Thursday, tops around 24, 25 maybe. Right now, 22 in Warrawong on Wave 96.5.
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Morning, it is Dino. How fast can you say it? 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

0: 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Perfect. 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

0: think you've got the fastest mouth in the Illawarra? Let's find out. Wave 96.5, say it to win. Specialist Breast Clinic is exclusive to Wollongong. Come meet Dr. Tony Palasovsky.
1: Hey, it's Dino. We're going to Shell Harbour. Morning, Crystal.
2: Morning.
1: You've been practicing. You got your tongue and your brain and your lips and your gums all in sync.
2: Ready to go.
1: Because this is all about speed, right?
2: Yes.
1: Wave is 96.5. The more times you can say that in 10 seconds, the more cash I'm legally allowed to hand over. Crystal of Shell Harbour, are you ready?
2: Ready.
1: Good luck.
3: 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Cash for every time you say Wave is 96.5. In
1: 3, 2, 1.
2: Woo!
1: Yeah, I reckon it was 11. No dramas at all. That is phenomenal.
2: Awesome. Thank you. All that talking paid off.
1: Tell us about your practice regime. I mean, how did you do that, Crystal?
2: I've just been a talker since I was born, Dino.
1: You can talk underwater, as they say.
2: Absolutely.
1: Well, that is a phenomenal effort. Well done. So what's that, like $220?
2: Perfect. That
1: Excellent.
2: Sounds great to me.
1: Outstanding work. Well done, Crystal of Shell Harbour.
2: Thank you.
1: We will reload and play after 3 o'clock this afternoon with Mick. Do your practicing. There you go. 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

0: 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Yeah, Train will make an appearance on the Throwback Lunch shortly. Thinking of doing some CNC Music Factory as well. 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
7: Hi, I'm Gareth Thompson. North Wollongong, Shell Harbour and Surf Beach Kiama will see shark drone activity every day from today. They're among several Illawarra beaches to see daily or peak period monitoring with the technology under a major state government program. Speaking on Seven, the head of Surf Life Saving New South Wales, Stephen Pearce, says it's a huge operation.
8: This is the biggest shark management program in the world. So I don't think we can do any more than what government's already doing. And as of today, the drone flights are expanding now. Like they're starting at dawn. They're going to go right through till 5 o'clock.
7: A Wollongong uni student who gave his life to save a swimmer at Fairymeadow Beach has been honoured with a bravery award. Computer science student Antong Jang drowned in 2023 after jumping into the water to save a classmate stuck in a rip. before being swept out himself. The former Chinese national has been posthumously decorated with the Cross of Valour to mark Waddle Day. The federal government has pledged over $15 million to support Pacific athletes in the lead-up to the 2032 Olympics, the PM making the announcement while overseas for the Pacific Islands Forum. And a Las Vegas jury has finally closed one of music's biggest mysteries, finding former gang leader Dwayne Keefe D. Davis guilty of murdering rap icon Tupac Shakur. The verdict comes nearly 30 years after Tupac was fatally shot in a drive-by attack on the Las Vegas Strip. Jurors took less than 3 hours to reach their verdict.
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7: Pat Cummins and Mitch Stark are back in Australia's one-day squad for the upcoming tour of Africa. The Aussies will play the ODI series against Zimbabwe and South Africa later this month. Out-of-form batsman Marnus Labuschagne was dropped from the lineup. And the Broncos' clash with the Bulldogs will mark the final game for Payne Haas before he heads south to join the Rabbitohs. 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
7: Well, it feels like spring today. Sunny and 23 this afternoon. Tomorrow, sunny and 25. Right now in Port Kembla, though, it's 19 degrees on Wave 96.5.
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0: Afternoon, you've got Dino. Sometimes a hit song comes along and you're not even aware that it's actually a cover version. I mean, check this out. The song's called I Like Love. It came out in 1978. The original singer, Norma Jean Wright, wasn't really a big song, but it was in 2003 when it got covered by Solitaire. And it helps us kickstart the Throwback Lunch on a Tuesday. 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

0: first day of spring, and I'm so happy that the weather got the memo, right? It's sunny today and 26 degrees in Berkeley. Even better tomorrow, like sunny again and 27, maybe 28. It's Wave 96.5, and this is Dino. I gave this a quick mention late yesterday that Ella Langley's management are not happy. Now, Ella's had, you know, Chisholm, Texas, got a new song out called Be Her, while a bloke in America who does parody songs called Cletus T. Judd has twisted the words a little on Ella's latest.
1: Don't need no autograph. Gosh, I love to hear her sing. Yeah, I just want to meet her so badly.
0: It's, you know, it's about him, you know, wanting to meet Ella Langley. Pretty harmless, but look, management is saying cease and desist. Pull your song down off the streaming channels and YouTube. It's still up there now. So if you want to laugh, go and check it out. Cletus T. Judd. We will do Ella's original version of Be Her. It plays next, part of the Illawarra's Best Music While You Work at Wave 96.5.
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0: 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Locally, police have charged a couple of people over drug offences following a raid by the Southern Operations Support Group in Brownsville. This is yesterday, involving a 33-year-old man and a 40-year-old female. 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We'll hear from Teddy Swim soon and a throwback from FYC. Those fine young cannibals, part of the Illawarra's best music. It's playing all day while you work here at Wave 96.5.
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13: Hi, I'm Gareth Thompson. A major two-decade plan's been released for transport in the Illawarra Shoalhaven. Minister for Roads, Jenny Acheson, says a huge amount of work has gone into it behind the scenes.
14: The Labor government's been consulting with communities about a plan that's strategic and integrated for the Illawarra and Shoalhaven. This plan is for a 20-year vision. There's more than 40 initiatives identified with that.
13: The Prime Minister says Australia will continue to offer whatever support is needed to Nepal following catastrophic flooding. The family of South Coast hiker Michael Keats has declared him dead, but DFAT says his death has not yet been officially confirmed. 43 Aussies remain unaccounted for, with the death toll passing 900. If you're hitting the beach to mark the first day of spring, you might notice drones at some key Illawarra surf spots. It comes as the state government rolls out its $120 million shark deterrence program today, with drones deployed at almost 100 beaches statewide, including North Wollongong, Shell Harbour and Surf Beach, Kiama, here in the Illawarra. The program will also include the deployment of smart drum lines and the reintroduction of shark nets. To the US, where a jury has found a former gang leader guilty of the cold case murder of hip-hop icon Tupac Shakur. Dwayne Keefe D. Davis had pleaded not guilty in a Nevada court, a 12-person jury finding him guilty after just 3 hours of deliberation. And not the news mortgage holders want to hear, ANZ has joined the chorus of economists expecting a rate hike this year to keep on top of inflation.
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13: The Aussie selectors have made a big statement at selection, dropping five players from the ODI squad, out-of-form batsman Manus Labuschagne among them, ahead of the three-match series against Zimbabwe and Bangladesh. Matt Short, Todd Murphy and Liam Scott also lost their spot. And celebrations for Eden Hodges, the Dragons NSWRL player awarded the Jersey Flegg Cup Player of the Year award for an outstanding under 21 season. Hodges came up as a Shell Harbour junior before going through the Dragons Academy. 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
13: Sunny and 23 this afternoon. Tomorrow, sunny and 25. Right now in Stanwell Park, it's 21 degrees on Wave 96.5.
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They've got you covered with five major lenders working for you. 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

0: Cobb 96.5, and you go, Dino, don't you love it when a plan comes together? I mean, the first day of spring and the temperature goes boom. Fantastic. 26 degrees at Bulleye. Beautiful and sunny. Sunny again tomorrow. We might even crack 27 or 28. I don't know where it's going, but Stella Lefty, we get so many requests for this Boston song. Play it soon. Part of the Illawarra's best music while you work.
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2: 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We'll take your calls tomorrow.

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1: 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Do your practicing. Meet you straight after 3 o'clock. Mick is going to open up the phone lines and give you another chance to say it to win at Wave 96.5. New music. Out of Los Angeles. These lads have been together since they were 12. 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

0: 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Ed Sheeran wrote this one for the all-girl group Cat's Eye. We'll run it by you in full soon. Got a throwback from Green Day. It's all part of the Illawarra's best music while you work. 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
8: Hi, I'm Garrett Thompson. An RAAF plane carrying humanitarian supplies is on its way from Australia to Nepal following catastrophic flooding there. The death toll has passed 900, with 43 Australians still unaccounted for. The family of South Coast hiker Michael Keats has declared he's died. DFAT says they're yet to receive official confirmation. Shark drone patrols are rolling out at Illawarra beaches today as New South Wales deploys one of the biggest shark deterrence programs in the world. Stephen Pearce, head of Surf Lifesaving New South Wales, says North Wollongong, Shell Harbour and Surf Beach Kiama are among those to be patrolled initially.
9: Then in October, they're going to extend out again. So the amount of flights, the amount of coverage, the amount of drones, shark nets going back in, more listening stations, more smart drum lines, everything's out there.
8: Speaking there on 7. Meanwhile, a new 20-year transport plan for the Shoalhaven-Illawarra kicks into gear today. Minister for Regional Transport, Jenny Acheson, says the community has played a major part in the plan.
10: And it's come from really the community. So the team's met with more than 350 community members. There's been 10 pop-up events. We've had over 540 online survey responses. So a lot of real engagement with this plan.
8: Australia has locked in a fifth consecutive month of declines across the housing market. Figures from Cotality showing the National Value Index fell almost 1% in August. And the decades-long hunt for answers over Tupac's murder has ended. A Las Vegas jury has found Dwayne Keefe D. Davis guilty of masterminding the 1996 drive-by shooting that killed the hip-hop superstar.
11: New Living Home Saver Series from $303,290 includes aircon, solar, flooring and more. 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
8: The NRL's controversial kickoff experiment isn't going away just yet. The league's set to trial the rule in two more games this round, despite criticism from players and coaches. Storm skipper Harry Grant and Broncos captain Patrick Carrigan are among those urging the NRL to leave the game alone, with a final decision expected in the off-season. And Aussie selectors have swung the axe ahead of the one-day series against Zimbabwe and South Africa. Manus Labuschagne, one of five players, dropped off the back of poor form. Pat Cummins and Mitch Stark will join the squad for the South African part of the tour. 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
8: Spring is in full swing today in the Illawarra. Sunny for the remainder of your afternoon. More sunshine on the way tomorrow and 25 the top. Right now in Shell Harbour, it's 27 degrees on Wave 96.5.
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Hi, it's Dino. Previously, their biggest hit in Australia was Gabriella. They're so good. The all-girl group Cat's Eye. Their latest song written for them by the ginger genius Ed Sheeran. 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

0: Wave 96.5's Mick. He'll be here after 3 o'clock, and after four, he puts $1,000 on the line. He'll let it ride for you. You just got to play the Illawarra's easiest quiz, all right? 10 questions in 30 seconds. Get them right. That money is yours. A musical question this afternoon, I can see. Who sings the song Man I Need? Who sings the song Man I Need? Good luck. It is Olivia. No, no, no. Not Olivia Rodrigo. She sings this. Stupid song by Olivia Rodrigo. It's her latest. We'll do that in 6 minutes here at Wave 96.5. It's the Illawarra's best music while you work.
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0: think you've got the gift of the gab? 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Perfect. 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
1: It's Dino, so many winners. 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Crystal of Shell Harbour.
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0: It's Dino at Wave 96.5. You got a spare a thought this afternoon for a couple of musical legends who are doing it tough. We mentioned yesterday that Angry Anderson of Rose Tattoo has, we believe, had a cardiac arrest and is resting up at this point in time in hospital in Sydney. And now news today that Lionel Richie has been rushed off stage and is in ICU in a St. Louis hospital. So we'll follow those stories. You can keep across them at any time on the trending page at wavefm.com.au. Don't call me, don't. Mick playing some Pearl Jam for you soon. A bit of Tay Tay. I loved you. 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
8: 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First with the Illawarra's traffic.
9: Macquarie Pass at Breckenhout Chunk eastbound. Illawarra Highway approaching Tongara Mine Road. M1 busy northbound feature approaching the avenue with the southbound run steady. Mount Uzi down towards Haywards Bay. Getting busy behind the airport Albion Park. Terry Tongara. Bly Pass works. Shutting it down till 3 o'clock. 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Half price, 1 week only at Coles. That's last traffic on Wave 96.5, the Illawarra's best music.
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10: Hi, I'm Gareth Thompson. As the weather warms up, a world-first shark detection program has kicked off in our coastal waters. Head of Surf Life Saving New South Wales, Stephen Pearce, says a number of Illawarra beaches have drones up right now.
11: With the drone surveillance and with the whole myriad of strategies that we have within the shark management strategy, there's no better time to be in the water and feel safe, but still all these initiatives still just won't guarantee that there may be a shark interaction.
10: Speaking on Seven there, the PM says Australia will continue to offer whatever support is needed to Nepal following last week's catastrophic flooding. More than 40 Aussies remain unaccounted for, while DFAT is still waiting to confirm the death of Mollymook man Michael Keats. Anthony Albanese says we've already sent equipment and supplies to help relief efforts on the ground. A Wollongong Uni student who gave his life to save a swimmer at Ferrymeadow Beach in 2023 has been honoured with a bravery award. Computer science student Antong Jiang drowned after jumping into the water to save a classmate stuck in a rip before being swept out himself. The former Chinese national has been decorated with the Cross of Valour to mark Wattle Day. And the federal government has pledged over $15 million to support Pacific athletes in the lead-up to the 2032 Olympics, the PM making the announcement while overseas for the Pacific Islands Forum.
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10: Pat Cummins and Mitch Stark are back in Australia's one-day squad for the upcoming tour of Africa. The Aussies will play the ODI series against Zimbabwe and South Africa. Later this month, out-of-form batsman Marnus Labuschagne dropped from the lineup. And the Broncos' clash with the Bulldogs will mark the final game for Payne Haas before he heads south to join the Rabbitohs. We'll check your Wave 96.5 weather in a sec.
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10: Sunny for the rest of the afternoon. Tomorrow sunny as well and 25. Right now in Port Kembla, it's 18 degrees on Wave 96.5.
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2: 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Happy days.
12: Unless you are like me and you are living in fear, knowing that your hay fever is going to strike at any point in the next 3 months, and I ain't excited. I've got the puffer. I am ready, and I hope you are too. I also hope you're ready for a big old show because it is huge. Plenty of things to give away. Don't forget. Got more spots up for grabs for deserving dads, a staycation at Novotel Wollongong North Beach, and all the trimmings you could win. You got to nominate your dad. I've also got double passes to give away to Lookout 2027, the lineup live, Four Non Blondes, Stone Temple Pilots. You are on the lookout for any one of their songs. When you hear them, you got to call me. Also coming up, your next and final chance of the day with Wave 96.5, Say It to Win. Hundreds and hundreds of dollars already going out the door. Could you be our lucky winner next? We will play again at 3:30. Because next, a video doing the rounds of something very unconventional, here in one of our drive-thrus. It happened over the weekend. I have questions as to whether or not this certain animal, yes, that is right, it was a four-legged beast, going through the drive-thru is allowed, and I have a contact, so I will call them next and answer all the questions about this horse in the Hungry Jack's drive-thru in Shell Harbour next. It's Mick driving you home on Wave 96.5.

0: Pearl Jam on Wave 96.5. Hello, it is Mick here to drive you home, play the Illawarra's best music, and look, we're going to get a check-in with the Wave 96.5 Roadrunners in a second, find out where they are, what freebies you can get yourself. We're also going to play Wave 96.5 Say It to Win just after 3:30. So bring your A-game, say Wave is 96.5 as many times as you can. Within 10 seconds, every time you do, we're giving you $20. But right now, I need to talk about some horses. Not any ordinary horses. No, some horses that were in a drive-through in Shell Harbour over the weekend. There was a video I saw on the Warilla Community Notice Board group, and I went, hang on a second. This can't be real. There's three horses riding through the drive-through. It's called a drive-through. Surely horses aren't allowed. But what am I to know? I, A, don't work at a fast food chain, or B, own a horse. I know someone who has one of those things, and it's not the latter, the former. I know one of the top guys here in the Illawarra that looks after a heap of Maccas. He's a franchisee owner. His name is James. I told him I'm going to give a call. I haven't told him what about. Just because I want to know, one, has he ever had a horse ride through his drive-through? And B, is it actually allowed?
1: Hello, James speaking.
0: Hey, James, it's Mick from Wave 96.5. How are you?
1: Good, mate. How are you?
0: It's good. I'm doing well. I have a question about drive-thrus, and I think you, being the brains behind a ton of Maccas here in our region, you know, Warilla, Warrawong, just to name a couple, I felt I had to come to you, and I feel like you know the answer.
1: All right, I'll see if I can help you out.
0: Over the weekend, there's a video doing the rounds of a horse. Nay, horses going through a drive-thru down in Shell Harbour. Is that allowed?
1: I don't know. I have seen videos of horses go through other McDonald's stores out in country towns from time to time.
0: Okay.
1: I don't get them much myself. I can't tell you that I've had a horse come through one of my drive-thrus.
0: Yeah, okay.
1: But I think people would have a bit of fun with it if they did. I don't want that to be an open invitation.
0: No, don't.
1: Please don't come through with all these horses.
0: Leave your horse at home, please.
1: I don't know if it's like technically legal or not, but yeah, from time to time, it just happens.
0: What is then, James, technically allowed? Because car, yes, obviously, but something like a motorbike would be, but an e-bike, not.
1: E-bike would be no. Motorbike, they can, because I guess what you could legally use on a road.
0: Okay. If you need a license to drive it, then you can drive it through the drive-thru.
1: That's probably the best way of describing it. If it's legal to be on the road, it's legal to be through the drive-thru.
0: Okay. That's probably the best way to sum it up, because a lot of people will be looking for loopholes, including these cowboys on the weekend. Because if you say, oh, it needs to have an engine, then they'd pat what they're on top of and go, well, this baby has one horsepower.
1: That's a good one.
0: Thanks, mate. Thank you. I've been practicing that punchline all afternoon long. James Dward from the Dward Family Maccas here in the Illawarra. Thanks for letting me call you, mate.
1: No dramas at all. Happy to help.
0: If you don't believe me, we're going to put a video up right now on our socials so you can see the horses in the drive-thru down in Shell Harbour. Facebook and Instagram. Go and give us a follow.
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2: 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It's the

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1: Think you've got the fastest mouth in the Illawarra? Let's find out. Wave 96.5, say it to win. Specialist Breast Clinic is exclusive to Wollongong. Come meet Dr. Tony Palasovsky.
0: Yep, you could use the money for absolutely anything you want. All right, 427-51-96.5. You get 10 seconds. You need to say Wave is 96.5 as many times as you can in that 10 seconds. Every time you do, we're giving you $20. I don't know, maybe you want to put it towards bills, groceries, maybe a parking fine you accidentally got this morning. I was over by 5 minutes. Come on, council, give me a break. $140 out the door just like that. However, if I was to play this, I could win it back. Actually, let's see if I could.
2: 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In 3, 2, 1, go.
0: 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Wave is 96.5. Done. 7 like that. I paid my parking fine. Simple. Except that's not eligible. I'm legally not allowed to play it. That doesn't count, but it will for you. 4275-1965. Let's play. Let's win you some cash. I've shown you how to do it. Every time you say it, $20 added to your tally. It's all thanks to Dr. Tony Palasovsky and the Specialist Breast Clinic. They are your local solution. It is Wave 96.5's Say It to Win, and we play right now.

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0: He's from Primby, but he just said he's at Cringilla working right now. Tyrone, how are you, mate?
2: Yeah, good, mate.
0: That's good. Where are you? What do you do for work?
2: Tyre Power.
0: Do you have us on in the shop there?
2: Yeah, we do.
0: Good stuff. Shout out to everyone there, Tyre Power in Cringilla. Tyrone, though, it is your time to shine. I'm going to hit this little button. It's going to give you a countdown, then say go. Every time you say Wave is 96.5 in that 10 seconds, I'll give you $20, okay?
2: Cheering.
0: All right. How many do you reckon you're going to get?
2: Oh, I don't know. A few, maybe.
0: All right. Let's give it a go.
3: 10 seconds on the clock.
0: Bit premature there, Tyrone.
2: Yeah, I thought that was the thing you were going to tell me. That was a buzzer.
0: No, it's all good. There's a bit of a build-up.
2: I'm ready to go.
0: I can tell. You're buzzing, my boy. All right. Are you going to press it? When it says go, then you can go.
2: All right.
3: 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In 3, 2, 1, go!
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0: You got yourself into a nice little rhythm there.
2: Yeah. Trying to work it out when I was hearing it on the radio this morning, and I was like, how are you doing?
0: You're going up, you're going down, and you're going home with an extra $160, mate.
2: Ah, cheering.
0: Just like that. You can get out of the tyre shop. Don't worry, clock off early. I'm saying it. I hope your boss can hear me.
2: Yeah, I hope they can too.
0: Well done, mate. Well done. Going home with $160 all for 10 seconds work. Well done, Tyrone.
2: Cheering.
0: It's all thanks to Dr. Tony Palasovsky. 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
1: 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First with the Illawarra's traffic.
4: Looking pretty good northbound of the M1 on your run into Sydney. Albion Park, we are seeing delays both ways on Terry Street at Tongarva Road. Fig Tree, also busy northbound on the avenue at the Prince's Highway. And in Taroji, look out for delays both ways on Memorial Drive at Taroji Road. 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That's the latest traffic on Wave 96.5, the Illawarra's best music.
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0: Marshmallow Kane Brown on Wave 96.5. Hello, it is Mick driving you home with the Illawarra's best music, playing it, doing it thanks to the Auto Group. They've got Volkswagens in stock. I've said it once, I've said it twice, but it is a good reminder, and they are ready for immediate delivery. So go and visit Southern Classic Volkswagen today. Don't forget as well, the phone line's always open. You can always call me. Hey, I just met you. Yeah, 427-51-965. It could be anything. It could be hello. It could be an accident on the roads. You want me to pass on the news to everyone. Or you could be a scam caller. I welcome them as well. Some guy just then during the songs rang up asking about our energy providers, wanting to save us some money. After he said his business, I did a quick Google. Doesn't exist. Also, the number, not from our region. Actually, from overseas. So I thought, you know what? The more time he spends talking to me and putting up with my nonsense is less time they spend scamming someone else and someone more vulnerable. So I thought I'd entertain him and, you know, keep the conversation going. He wanted to know which energy provider we were with. Oh, sorry, just one little big thing. He wasn't actually talking to me. He was talking to me pretending to be Kermit the Frog, and this is how it all went down.
1: For electricity companies, like Origin, AGL, Alinta.
2: I don't believe we have a provider. Normally the fireflies are enough for me and the family. But yeah, we take whatever. Whatever lights up our swamp is enough for us.
1: How can I compare your bills and let you know about the potential saving that you can get?
2: Could you sing it in a song? Why are there so many electricity providers? And which one should I go with?
1: I can understand, sir, but without...
2: No song? No, you don't understand? That's okay. Maybe I can give you my name.
1: It's going as...
2: Pardon?
1: It's Mr. Yellow.
2: No, that guy moved out. Yeah, he's gone. I'll give you my name. Can you write this down?
1: Yeah.
2: So, first name, K is for Kermit.
1: Okay.
2: E for everybody. Okay. Look over there. It's Kermit.
1: Okay.
2: R for radio. Look, it's Kermit. M for my God. That must be Kermit. E...
1: All that said, I think you are not interested. You're wasting your time and mine.
2: I don't know what you're talking about. I'm just trying to give you my name. Would you
1: can
2: like
1: you tell me about your electricity company, sir?
2: Would you like my partner's? Would you like my partner's name, Miss Piggy? I can spell that one out for you too.
0: Yeah, and then he hung up. I don't know what he got. How did he think that I was wasting his time and mine? I have all the time in the world. That conversation went for 6 minutes off air, and that was just a minute and a half of it. So thank you for calling me, my friend. The phone line's, like I said, always open, 4275-1965. We'll get all your latest news, sport and weather with Gareth next.
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3: 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First with the Illawarra's traffic.
10: Mount Pleasant, the M1 had crashed. Six cars involved southbound near the New Mount Pleasant Road overpass. Delays back about 3 kilometres. Further on, seeing Berkeley heavy for the M1 southbound pass Northcliffe Drive. At Dapto, the highway busy both ways. Bong Bong Road, behind the airport, busy Albion Park, all directions. 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
11: Hi, I'm Gareth Thompson. A miracle following catastrophic flooding across the Nepal-Tibet border, with one Aussie who had been unaccounted for found safe. The government confirming they've made contact with the Australian who's on the Tibet side of the border and now receiving support. It takes the official number of Australians unaccounted for following the flooding to 42. DFAT still working to confirm the death of South Coast man Michael Keats. Illawarra house prices have fallen for the fourth month in a row. Cotality has released its latest home value index, finding house and unit prices in the region fell between 0.2% and 1.3% in August. It comes amid a national downturn led by high interest rates, tax changes in the budget, and overall consumer sentiment. The launch today of the next 2 decades of transport initiatives for the Illawarra Shoalhaven. Minister for Roads Jenny Acheson says it's come together after huge community input.
12: What the plan seeks to do is introducing rapid frequent bus services and infrastructure, as well as safety and resilience on our roads and rail. We also know that the rail infrastructure needs some help there. We've got the Marion trains being rolled out as we speak.
11: And Dolly Parton fans will get the opportunity to pay the ultimate tribute next year. Her estate has announced Dolly Fest, a 2-day celebration across Nashville and London. The country music icon passed away last week, aged 80.
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11: Aussie selectors have made a big statement as they drop 5 players from the ODI squad. Out-of-form batsmen Manus Labuschagne among them ahead of the 3-match series against Zimbabwe and Bangladesh. Matt Short, Todd Murphy and Liam Scott also losing their spot. And celebrations for Eden Hodges, the Dragons NSWRL player, awarded the Jersey Flegg Cup Player of the Year award for an outstanding under-21 season. Hodges came up as a Shell Harbour junior before going through the Dragons Academy. We'll check your Wave 96.5 weather in a sec.
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11: Sunny this afternoon, down to 16 overnight. Tomorrow mostly sunny and 25 degrees. Right now in the Wollongong CBD, it's 19 on Wave 96.5.
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0: Thank you, Gareth. Yes, hello. Mick here to drive you home. Still on the lookout for a song played by either Live, Four Non Blondes or Stone Temple Pilots. If you hear one, you gotta call me and you can win yourself a double pass to go on, because who knows, I might be playing it now. No, false alarm, false alarm. I might be playing it this hour, though. I could potentially, most likely, be playing at this hour. So if you were to hear a song from any of those artists, make sure you give me a ring. 4275-1965. You're winning left, right and centre. So why don't you just put our number into your speed dial, favourite us in your contacts, just put us at the top, put a little hash or a star so we're at the top of your contacts, okay? Because you also need that number right now to play the Illawarra's Easiest Quiz. 4275-1965. It's $1,000 you could be taking home right now. And if you listened to yesterday, you already know 3 of the questions. 3-question head start. 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And it could pay you $1,000 right now. 4275-1965, the Illawarra's easiest quiz. All thanks to TLE in Wollongong. We play for $1,000 next.

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0: 96.5. Hello, it is Mick here to drive you home. Playing the Illawarra's best music. Speaking of driving you home, just a reminder, there has been a multiple car crash down the M1 Princes Motorway, just past New Mount Pleasant Road. I believe southbound traffic is still being affected if you're heading that way or heading down the mountain. Expect delays. I also believe that emergency services will be on the scene. If they're not already, they will be very soon. If you see anything, let us know, 4275 1965. That is also the number you need to call and play to play the Illawarra's Easiest Quiz. Let's meet our contestant.
1: It's the Illawarra's Easiest Quiz.
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1: 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TLE Wollongong and Oak Flats, where Sparkies find the largest range of EV chargers for every situation, in stock and ready to go.
0: Ali in Dapto. How are you, Ali?
6: I'm great, thank you. How are you?
0: Good, I'm doing well. You're not bigger boss, Ali, that works at Wave 96.5, are you?
6: No.
0: I was going to say, how dare you steal from the company? No, you're all good. Ali from Dapto, $1,000. What would you put it towards?
6: Oh, look, many things, but I'm trying to book a holiday to Vietnam next year, so that will be definitely going towards that.
0: Ooh, very nice. Very nice. All right, well, let's get right into it, okay?
6: Yeah, sure.
0: 10 easy quiz questions. Get them all right in 30 seconds. I'll give you $1,000. If you don't know an answer, pass it. We'll come back to it, okay?
6: Yeah.
0: All right. Did you hear yesterday's quiz?
6: Yes, I believe I did.
0: Okay, so you think you remember what those three questions were that we already knew?
6: I'll give it a go. It'll jog my memory when
0: okay,
6: I hear it.
0: Good. I was going to say, Ali, I'm trying to make the Illawarra's Easiest Quiz even easier for you. Throw a dog a bone.
6: Great.
0: Okay. All right. 30 seconds on the clock. Let's do it.
6: Okay.
0: Are you in a relationship?
6: No.
0: Which season are we in?
6: Spring.
0: What number does your mobile number end in?
6: 4.
0: Who sings the song Man I Need?
6: Pass.
0: Name an animal on the Australian coat of arms.
6: Ostrich. Emu.
0: The show Ted Lasso is about which sport?
6: Baseball?
0: What school did Harry Potter attend?
6: Hogwarts.
0: Yes.
6: Oh, I know that song. I'm singing it in my head.
0: There. Don't be the man I need.
6: Anyway, I had a try.
0: But exactly. You don't know if you don't try. And you gave it a red hot crack, Ali. The silver lining is, since you didn't win this afternoon, you can easily call back tomorrow and play again.
6: Maybe. Thank you.
0: That's all right. I kind of feel a little embarrassed that after I sung, Ali just went, anyway, I think she just wants to hear the original. I will keep this question in the quiz one more day, okay? Who sings Man I Need? It's going to get you one step closer to $1,000. Of course, Ted Lasso, not about baseball. It's about soccer. Yes. The Illawarra's Easiest Quiz, thanks to TLE in Wollongong and Oak Flats, where Sparkies find the largest range of EV chargers for every situation in stock and ready to go. The Illawarra's Easiest Quiz, back this time tomorrow on Wave 96.5.
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0: Pilot song, and I'm just about to tell you about Lindell's loophole for Lindell and Crammy's midlife crisis marathon. However, there was an earlier crash on the M1 southbound, probably about roughly around the start of the hour. We're getting a call from Liza in Warrawong. You've seen something?
1: Just come down Mount Ousley and that accident. I couldn't see anything.
0: You couldn't see anything?
1: No.
0: Okay.
1: So, it's slow traffic.
0: Yeah. I'm looking on our live traffic now and it's looking like it has cleared up. But again, all this is just is a website. You're the eyes and ears. So if you reckon it's cleared up a little bit and it's a bit smoother?
1: Well, I couldn't see any accident. I've just come down there. So just, yeah, it's slow traffic, but yeah, couldn't see any accident.
0: Well, thank you so much for calling and thanks for letting us know.
1: You're welcome.
0: You drive home safely, okay? See ya.
1: Will do. Bye.
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0: We will check in with Jeff and see how the roads are looking, get a full traffic report. But it is looking beautiful for Friday, 21 degrees and sunny as Lindell and Crammy run back and forth across Windang Bridge for Lindell and Crammy's Midlife Crisis Marathon. However, there is asterisks galore around everything I just said. Technically, they don't have to run, they just need to complete it. And Crammy is medically retired. Medically unfit to complete a full marathon, according to the Wave 96.5 legal team. So they found a loophole. It's going to be a Crammy doll that has like a Fitbit attached to it and it's going to count the Strava. And so technically, Crammy will have completed a marathon. That's his loophole. Lindell didn't think it was fair, so she's thought of one herself.
4: I think that I too can. Yes? Are we in agreement that I'm allowed to find a loophole here and there?
5: Yeah, it depends what it is.
4: And here is my loophole.
5: Okay.
4: Roger from Shell Harbour Mobility Scooters is joining us this morning on the line. How are you, Roger?
6: Good morning. How are you guys?
5: Yeah.
4: Good.
5: We're good.
4: Now, Roger, tell Crammy what you have offered me for...
5: I don't need Roger. Like, I know.
4: No, you don't need Roger, but I need Roger.
5: One plus one, I know it equals two, mate.
4: What are you offering me, Roger?
6: I was wondering whether you could use one of my mobility scooters to ride across the bridge.
4: Yes, yes and yes.
5: Right. Okay.
4: You didn't say I had to do it on foot. And well, when I heard that Roger's willing to get involved, I was like, 100% we're getting him on the show.
5: Okay. So what, you're going to have like the little Crammy doll?
4: Yes. And I'll just...
5: In the front basket?
4: Yep.
5: Okay.
4: And whiz back and forth.
5: Okay. I don't know how I feel about that.
4: Why?
5: I don't know. It's just, it's a bit of a cop out.
4: So. Roger, this is brilliant. And I'm so grateful to you and the team at Shell Harbour Mobility Scooters. Thank you so kindly.
6: That's fine.
5: Roger, I love that you listen to the show and know Lindell well enough to know that she needs a mobility scooter.
4: It's just setting me up for my future.
5: Yeah,
0: it's all happening this Friday, 7 a.m. The marathon will begin and they need your help. Come on down, watch it all unfold, maybe run it through laps, gala trophies. The team there have jumped on board as well. They have given participation medals for everyone that runs a lap, plus there'll also be an after party at Club Windang. We don't know what time, whenever we decide the race has been run. Oh, not decide, whenever the marathon has been completed. Could it be days? Could it be hours? We'll only find out on Friday. It's all thanks to Club Windang and Resort on Cedar. Escape without travelling far or welcome family and friends nearby. Lindell and Crammy's Midlife Crisis Marathon. They are more fun in the mornings. 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
2: 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First with the Illawarra's traffic.
7: Mount Pleasant, earlier crash. The M1 southbound has been cleared past New Mount Pleasant Road overpass. There are delays though. And also delays around Unanderra, southbound Berkeley for the M1. Northbound busy up towards Figtree approaching the avenue. Albion Park busy behind the airport. Terry Tongara, all directions. 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That's us, traffic on Wave 96.5, the Illawarra's best music.
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0: 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Mick playing the Illawarra's best music for your drive home. We will check in with Gareth in the newsroom in a second, but the phone lines have absolutely lit up. Into a week. We must have played an artist from this.
1: Well, thank you.
2: 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What's going on? 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
0: Tanya from Barrack Heights has called. Hello, Tanya. What's up?
3: Oh, nothing much. I've just been waiting on the phone and trying my best to get these tickets.
0: Tickets for what, Tanya?
3: Four Non Blondes live and Stone Temple Pilots.
0: Yeah, ding, ding, ding. You've won them.
3: Yay. Thank you, Mick. I'm so excited.
0: Who are you most excited to see out of the lineup? Let's be real. It's probably not Stone Temple Pilots because you almost forgot their names.
3: It is Stone Temple Pilots.
0: Oh, really?
3: I have seen live before.
0: Yeah.
3: But it would be awesome to see Four Non Blondes. But Stone Temple Pilots.
0: It'll be a fantastic night. Entertainment Centre. It's a double pass though, Tanya. Who do you reckon you'll take along?
3: My best friend, Simone.
0: Your best friend, Simone. Girls' night.
3: Absolutely, 100%.
0: Woo! Love it, Tanya. Well, just like that, I'm glad you were by your phone as soon as Four Non Blondes played. You're like, I know this opening riff. You wasted no time and you've won yourself those tickets. So well done.
3: I had you on speed dial.
0: Good stuff. It paid off. Quick fingers.
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6: 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First with the Illawarra's traffic.
13: Warrawong King Street, North Cliff Drive, busy all directions.
7: No problems were seen. Primby Bypass, Windang Road, M1. Still slowing after earlier crash. They cleared New Mount Pleasant Road overpass down towards Victory. Picks up at Sosie and Berkeley. Past Northcliffe Drive, Oak Flats. Low southbound traffic, New Lake Entrance Road, Pioneer Drive. 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
13: Hi, I'm Gareth Thompson. Another Aussie has been found alive amid flood rescue efforts on the Nepali-Tibetan border. Days after Wollongong woman Cara Severino was located, the government has made contact with another Australian in Tibet who's receiving support. Foreign Minister Penny Wong telling Nine extra resources are being sent to the region to assist.
14: We have sent additional Australian personnel to Nepal, and today we will have a RAAF aircraft airlifting additional supplies into Nepal.
13: The official number of Australians unaccounted for in the disaster now sits at 42. The New South Wales government's moving to protect the integrity of the HSC from the influence of AI. From next year, schools will be limited to just one take-home task worth no more than 15% of a student's school-based assessment mark.
15: That doesn't mean that everything becomes an exam as well. I want to make sure that people understand that might be other school-based assessments that teachers are very skilled at setting and marking.
13: Acting Premier Prue Carr there. Property prices in the Illawarra have dropped for a fourth straight month. New figures show house and unit prices dropped between 0.2% and 1.3% in August, while listings in the region are up 9% from a year ago. Cotality's Tim Lawless has told the Merc it's a good market for buyers. And the decades-long hunt for answers over Tupac's murder has ended. A Las Vegas jury has found Dwayne Keefe D. Davis guilty of masterminding the 1996 drive-by shooting that killed the hip-hop superstar.
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13: The NRL's controversial kickoff experiment isn't going away just yet. The league's set to trial the rule in two more games this round, despite criticism from players and coaches. Storm skipper Harry Grant and Broncos captain Patrick Carrigan are among those urging the NRL to leave the game alone, with a final decision expected in the off-season. And Aussie selectors have swung the axe ahead of the one-day series against Zimbabwe and South Africa. Manus Labuschagne, one of five players, dropped off the back of poor form. Pat Cummins and Mitch Stark will join the squad for the South African leg of the tour.
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13: Clear skies and a low of 16 overnight. Tomorrow, mostly sunny and 25. Right now in Bulleye, it's 19 degrees on Wave 96.5.
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0: Thank you, Gareth. 4275-1965. That is the number you're going to need at this hour. Soon, I'm going to be telling you about pheromone maxing. It's a new thing that, guys are doing on dates, and it's feral. So I want to know the most disgusting thing that happened to you on a date. I have just gotten a call, actually, from Jason, who's got a question about a recent competition. What's up, Jason?
17: I was wondering if you're going to have any more tickets to the Live and Stone Temple Pilots and Four Non Blondes today at all?
0: Or potentially today, if we play another song, actually. I did say tomorrow, but, I mean, we could still play another live song or Four Non Blondes or Stone Temple Pilots. I guess you're just going to have to keep on listening out. If not today, definitely tomorrow, all this week and all next week with Lyndall and Crammy.
17: Oh, okay, cool. Because I'm a big fan. All Live's the big one for me.
0: Yeah.
17: And the concert, I think, is on my birthday, is the 16th of March. And my wedding anniversary is the 17th of March.
0: No way! I feel like it's just all lining up. Well, hopefully you can win your way there, and hopefully you can snag one of these tickets.
17: All right. Cheers. I'll listen out. Have a good afternoon.
0: You too, Jason. Gosh, I feel like that week of March is so big for Jason. It'd be good for him to win his way to look out. And you too, all right? So keep a lookout and a listen out for any song from them. We could play another one this afternoon. He's going to have to keep it locked away at 96.5. But right now...
2: Mick's deserving dads. Dad deserves a staycation.
18: Tell him he's dreaming.
2: Treat him to an overnight stay and buffet breakfast, followed by a Father's Day barbecue smokehouse lunch at North Bar, Novotel Wollongong North Beach.
0: Woo! You are getting a big old prize. All of that you just heard the voiceover man say, that can be yours if your dad is deserving. So 4275-1965, call up now and tell me why your dad is deserving of the best staycation in the Illawarra, all thanks to Novotel Wollongong North Beach. 4275-1965. It's my deserving dad's right here on Wave 96.5.

0: 96.5. 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That's all right. We've got a prize to give away. A fantastic staycation, all thanks to Novotel Wollongong North Beach. You just need to call me up and tell me why your dad deserves it.
1: Mick's deserving dads. Dad deserves a staycation.
2: Tell him he's dreaming.
1: Treat him to an overnight stay and buffet breakfast, followed by a Father's Day barbecue smokehouse lunch at North Bar. Novotel Wollongong North Beach.
0: Amelia from Gwynville wanting to nominate a deserving dad. Who is it, Amelia?
3: For my husband, Lachlan. He's a 21-year-old dad for two beautiful girls, a 3-year-old and a 1-year-old. And he works so hard to provide for our family. And he's just had a knee operation and he's recovering. And we would love to treat him and show how much we appreciate him with this award.
0: Amelia, not only was it a beautiful story, young dad working above and beyond, many hours to feed the family, put food on the table, all that jazz, but you really hit it where it hurts for me. He's had a knee operation.
3: Yes, he has.
0: Oh, as a man who's had 3 ACL reconstructions, I feel his pain. Oh,
3: yes, it is painful, apparently.
0: How fresh is this off the surgery, is he?
3: 4 days.
0: Oh, no! Oh, my gosh!
3: Yes.
0: Oh.
3: So we'd love to treat him.
0: Yeah, of course. Get to Novotel Wollongong North Beach, prop him up in the bed, elevate that leg, and then you can take the kids out and enjoy.
3: Exactly.
0: Amelia, I love it. Shout out to you. Shout out to Lockie as well. You are in the running. Fingers crossed.
3: All right, perfect. Thank you so much.
0: Next up, we're going to Fairy Meadow. Hello, who do we have here?
4: Arlo.
0: How old are you, Arlo?
4: 7.
0: You're 7 years old. Now, Arlo, you want to nominate your dad for a deserving dad?
4: Yeah.
0: Why is your dad deserving?
4: Because he gives me nice cuddles and he always reads me a book before bed.
0: Oh.
4: And washes me when I'm in the shower. And he helps me train for my soccer.
0: Oh, and he helps you train for your soccer. What position do you play, Arlo?
4: I just play any position.
0: Any position. Yeah, nice. That's great. If you score a goal, if you make a great tackle, it's all the same. What's your favourite book then, Arlo?
4: My favourite book is Wings of Fire.
0: Wings of Fire? Wow, that sounds like a pretty cool book. Well, maybe you could be reading it to your dad or he could be reading it to you this weekend at a staycation at Novotel Wollongong North Beach. Arlo, you've gotten your dad's name into the draw.
4: Thank you.
0: Dad deserves a staycation. You can treat him to one, an overnight stay and buffet breakfast, followed by a Father's Day barbecue smokehouse lunch at North Bar, all at Novotel Wollongong North Beach. You can win that entire prize. You've got to get your dad's name into the draw for my deserving dads. Call me up this time tomorrow. Tell me why he deserves this staycation and he could win it right before Father's Day.
4: Can my little sister Amalia say hi?
0: Yeah, of course.
4: Hi, Nick.
0: Hi, Amalia. How are you?
4: Good.
0: That's good. Did you have a great day?
4: Yes.
0: Yeah, what did you do
4: today?
0: I went
4: to school today.
0: What? That's so much fun. What did you learn?
4: Nothing.
0: Oh. Wow. That's not good. Come on, Amalia. Did you have fun, though?
4: Yeah,
0: that's good.
4: Bye, Nick.
0: Bye, guys.
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6: M1's still busy behind the uni and featuring that picks up pace. 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

0: Imagine Dragons on Wave 96.5. Mick playing the Illawarra's best music for your drive home and wanting to hear your gross stories on 4275 1965. If you call, get involved in the show, you are in the running for that $100 meat tray thanks to Albion Park Village Meats, okay? I want to hear gross because there's a new thing guys are apparently doing on dates and it has to do with their smell. They are, quote, pheromone maxing, which is all the rage now. Everyone's trying to max out something. And these guys are trying to max out their pheromones. And how are they doing that? Well, apparently they are not showering before they go on a date, not putting on any deodorant, wearing dirty clothes, and the kicker, drinking their own wee. Yeah. Yes, they are all doing these things to enhance their toxins. So when they are out on a date with a beautiful, gorgeous woman, they get their natural odour, their musk. However, they're doing it in the most feral way. That's not what the fera stands in pheromones, guys. But wearing dirty clothes? Ill. Not showering or deodorant? Ill. And what in the Bear Grylls are you doing drinking your own urine? So then your own smell... What? That's not worth the taste, boys. Please don't pheromone max. If guys keep on pheromone maxing, I feel like only women have in their right to celibate max. Or, you know, leave them max. I don't know. It's just... What are we doing in 2026? 4275-1965. What was the grossest thing that happened to you on a date? You can stay anonymous. 4275-1965. You'll be in the mix for that $100 meat tray. All thanks to Albion Park Village Meats, an award-winning local butcher serving the Illawarra region for over 30 years. 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It doesn't have to be pheromone maxing. It'd be just something other disgusting. At the date, after the date, online, 4275-1965. What's the grossest thing that happened to you on a date?
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2: 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First with the Illawarra's traffic.
3: Port Kembla, just moving a breakdown. Five Islands Road at Harris Street. Seeing the M1 still busy southbound through the back of the uni and Unanzera Berkeley past all drive. Easing off Albion Park behind the airport. Terry Tongara. Taroji, Memorial Drive busy northbound approaching Taroji Road. You wouldn't operate a chainsaw blindfolded, so why dig without searching before you dig first? If you don't, you're digging blind. Search before you dig online every time. That's less traffic on Wave 96.5, the Illawarra's best music.
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0: 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UAC up in the
1: air. Ronaldo, what have I done?
2: Bunny, what's the drama?
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1: You're right.
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2: 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Sydney's Pipes will thank you.
1: You've got it, Dr. Pipes.
2: Avoid pipe dramas. A message from Sydney Water.
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0: Ed Sheeran, Wave 96.5. Mick playing the Illawarra's best music for your drive home. Hope you've had a fantastic Tuesday. And I hope you too, Gareth, had a great day. We're going to hear from him, get all your latest news, sport and weather in a second. But right now we are talking about disgusting dates because pheromone maxing is a thing. It's where guys purposely try and smell either bad or more like themselves to attract themselves to the opposite sex, to the females. And they do things like not shower, wear dirty clothes and drink their own pee. Because, you know, we've all been that desperate, right? So I want to know, 4275-1965, what's the most disgusting thing that's ever happened to you on a date? And I love it when someone calls and they want to remain anonymous. So, Anonymous, what was the gross thing that happened to you?
1: It was actually so disgusting. So my now husband came to my place for a glass of champagne after our first date where I was moving in. So there was no furniture in the house, big 12-foot ceilings, no furniture, completely echoey. Forgot where he was, bent over a little bit and did a giant fart. The kind that you do when nobody's around and you don't think anyone will hear. And then he realized what he'd done and he nearly started crying with embarrassment. He was like, what have I done? And he just looked at me like he was going to run out of the room. It was just the worst.
0: The funniest thing, Anonymous. Sorry. The funniest thing is that you said you've just moved in and there was no furniture in the house. That would have echoed.
1: The echo. It was the loudest, longest thing I've ever heard, and I haven't heard anything like that since in 9 years together.
0: Well, you've been together now. Well, I'm glad that it was like a first date. Like, that was a Band-Aid ripped off immediately.
1: That was completely and totally ripped off, complete defense. I'll never forget the look on his face.
0: Oh, my gosh.
1: Nobody punished him more than he punished himself in that moment.
0: It was enough to blow you away that it was love forever.
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2: 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First with the Illawarra's traffic.
9: Cataracts broken down truck is westbound Picton Road near Mount Kira Road. Seeing the M1, steady run, heading down towards Haywards Bay from Mount Uzi and back again. No problems I'm seeing for the run. Premier Bypass, Windang Road. Behind the airport, easing off Albion Park, Terry Tongara. Also easing off Oak Flats. New Lake Entrance Road, Pioneer Drive. 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
11: Evening, I'm Gareth Thompson. Another Aussie's been found alive in Nepal after last week's deadly flooding event. The federal government today confirming they've made contact with an Australian in Tibet who's now receiving support. It comes just days after UOW graduate Cara Severino was located. The PM saying Australia will continue to offer whatever support is needed to the region.
12: A RAF C-17A carrying humanitarian supplies has left Australia on its way to Kathmandu. There are now some 18 Australian response team personnel in Kathmandu.
11: Anthony Albanese there. Drone patrols were rolled out at Illawarra beaches today as New South Wales deploys one of the biggest shark deterrence programs in the world. Stephen Pearce, head of Surf Lifesaving New South Wales, says North Wollongong, Shell Harbour and Surf Beach Kiama are among the beaches to see the technology launch.
13: In October, they're going to extend out again. So the amount of flights, the amount of coverage, the amount of drones, shark nets going back in, more listening stations, more smart drum lines, everything's out there.
11: They're on Seven. An international student who lost his life saving a fellow student caught in a rip at Ferrymeadow Beach has been recognised for his bravery. 27-year-old Antong Jang posthumously awarded the commendation for brave conduct for his actions in 2023 as part of the Australian Bravery Decorations for National Wattle Day. Grim news for mortgage holders. ANZ joining the chorus of economists expecting a rate hike this year to keep on top of inflation. And mobile phones could be about to become more expensive with AI to blame. There's a shortage of memory chips because data centres use massive amounts, seeing prices explode.
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11: Several NRL heavyweights are being handled with kid gloves ahead of the finals. The Roosters resting a host of big names for round 27, including James Tedesco and Daly Cherry-Evans, while the Sharks have sidelined Nico Hines and Blake Brayley. Meanwhile, Latrell Mitchell returns to South Sydney's starting side and Panthers skipper Isaiah Yeo is in line to return from a pec injury, named on Penrith's bench.
10: 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Weather.
11: A clear evening, down to 16 overnight. Tomorrow mostly sunny and 25 right now in Albion Park. It's 19 degrees on Wave 96.5.
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0: Thank you, Gareth. Hello. How great is that, that phones are about to be more expensive because of AI? Oh, how fun is it? Losing water because of all those generative posters. Anyway, I digress. I don't want to use this platform as a old man Yazza cloud situation. I'll probably get overtaken by AI anyway, so may as well enjoy it while I can. You know, we've got each other. We've got the human touch, but like audio touch. Anyway, regardless, coming up, I can tell you how you could win $1,000, but you need to get your entries in by tonight. And next, what exclusive prize can you get this Friday when you come on down to Lindell and Crammy's Midlife Crisis Marathon? 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They need your help. I'll have details next.

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0: Originally supposed to be Crammy completing a marathon. He's been medically told no and legally told definitely no from the lawyers here at Wave 96.5. So he won't complete a full 42.2-kilometre marathon. He needs your help. If you want to come down, do a lap, it would be greatly appreciated. And there's so much you can, I guess, win.
2: Come on down, say hello. We'll make it worth your while somehow. We've got those medals from Gala Trophies in Wollongong that we can hand to you if you give us a lap or two, that's for sure.
3: Pretty sure we're going to have cups of water we're giving out.
2: We're just going to scoop it out of the lake. 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
3: You can have a cup of water.
2: Oh, we've spared no expense. 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
3: Well, Gatorade's expensive, all right? 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
2: 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It's us. We've cupped a bit of water with our hands out of the lake. There you go. Good times. 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They're talking about free pizzas and all sorts of stuff if you come on down and celebrate with us.
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0: 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Hello, it is Mick playing the Illawarra's best music for your drive home. Fitting song that, because tonight at a bar, I play host to Disco Bingo, baby!
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0: In just over an hour, the Illawarra Hotel is turning it on. Disco Bingo, 8 p.m, I want to see you there. 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All you got to do is I'll play a song. If it's on your sheet, you mark it off. Happy days, you get 5 in a row. And if you were the first to call bingo, boom, money in your pocket.
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0: These guys making an appearance, the Red Hot Chili Peppers. The themes tonight, we've got noughties and we've also got new school rock. Gosh, it's good. I do love a bit of disco bingo. I want to see you tonight, 8 p.m. Walk-ins acceptable. But you don't want to miss out on the table, so call up the Illawarra Hotel, book yours, I'll see you there. It's great, Disco Bingo, I get to pick the music, but on air, Wave 96.5, you have a say. 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

96.5 and Mick driving you home. Hello, that is the day done and dusted. I just want to be hurt so bad. Not for the Illawarra's best music, though. No, it keeps on going. New Ella Langley. Will this also top the charts like Choosing Texas? I guess we'll see. It's called Be Her. It is minutes away. But right now, this.

0: Outback.
1: Did you know paper planes predate actual planes by nearly 2,000 years? Yes, the first flight by the Wright brothers was back in 1903, but historians can trace the earliest paper-based flying object to ancient China in 500 BC. They had the likes of kites and other lightweight paper innovations. It wasn't how we know and love the paper plane to look today. It's gone through many iterations. There was the paper dart era, which was in the 1700s. People would rip down posters and make it into, well, like a paper dart or paper arrow. And then in 1864, the first written records of clear folding instructions. And the paper dart moulded into the paper plane many decades before we saw an actual plane. However, we'll see a ton of paper planes tonight at the Illawarra Hotel. Yep, after the first round of disco bingo, everyone folds their bingo sheets into like the best paper plane. We yeet it off the stage. If yours goes the furthest, boom, you've won your table a free jug of beer or bottle of wine. Cash up for grabs, free drinks flying out of the bar, and just electric vibes tonight at the Illawarra Hotel for Disco Bingo. Hope to see you there. Starts at 8 o'clock. If I don't, that's all right. I'll chat to you tomorrow when I drive you home from 3 o'clock. You stay safe. Stay wonderful. Catch ya.
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0: a half a year there at the end.
1: Maybe we can find if there is a year in the thong song somewhere there. Hey, I underscore Evan 5. G'day, I, Evan. He's gone for a classic by the Beastie Boys. Fight for Your Right.
2: Yeah!
1: That's a belter.
0: Yeah.
1: Great start to
0: just
1: a song.
0: Just the year at the start? Yeah, sure.
1: Just the year at the start. Yep. Oh, you're not being on
0: that
1: one.
0: I thought it was going back.
1: I know why we kept the audio the rest of the year. It's just the opening year. It's just the opening year.
0: Just because I haven't heard
1: this one. What's this one by TM Robinson underscore 21? Ballroom Blitz. What is this? Dwight, what is this? Talk to me. There you go.
0: Good, yeah.
1: There you go. Great, yeah. Just some good ones here. All right. 13106.
0: I've
1: got one. Button push it. Tommy's got one.
0: I've got one. One for the gays. It's Kylie. Slow down and
1: dance with me. That's a,
0: yeah. Oh, yeah.
1: Nice.
0: Yeah. Sexy, yeah. Sexy, yeah.
1: Super sexy, yeah. Mm. All righty.
0: What do you mean, one for the gays? I think the boys are enjoying that one too.
1: All right. 13106 5. What is the best year in music? This is round three.
0: Whoa.
1: I would love to put it down after this. I'd love to move on, but we just keep providing. There's so many.
0: Someone finish it. Give us the best year.
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13: Replace your Z's with W's. It's Will and Woody keeping you up.
1: This is the third edition of the best year in music, Woods, because these are popping off. I keep trying to put it down, but Sexy Darth walked in today. He's like, guys, we've got to go again. Got another. He's had 4 million views on this so far, Darth.
14: Yeah, across all socials, that's around nuts. 4 mil.
0: Bloody hell.
1: Hey, so, but people keep finding these in places that I didn't know there was a year. This is from Lily White. Woods.
0: Mm-hmm. Yeah.
1: A little bit of Avril Lavigne.
0: Yeah. The yeah into the
1: real 90s attitude. Yeah, that one, isn't it?
0: Yeah. Love it.
1: Love it. I like it. Chris underscore Tina Sparkle said, it's Mbop Hansen.
2: Oh, yeah.
1: Banger.
0: Oh, people really, they, I mean, is the yeah overused in music? You have to ask the question now, don't you?
1: Oh, it goes again. That's another great yeah at the back end, isn't it? That's a good one. I'm sorry. That when he can you play that Mbop one from the start? Because I think the second one is when it really. So he's got that one.
0: Yeah.
1: And then he has a key change. Geez, he could sing high, this boy. This one.
0: Oh, wow. That's the middle one, isn't it?
1: And he's got another one. He does another one towards the end as well. Taylor Hanson.
0: Yeah, Taylor.
1: Throwing down the yes.
0: Still got it, Taylor.
1: It was a heartthrob, Taylor.
0: We had coffee with him last year.
1: There's another yeah there. And it goes again here. Hey, here we go.
0: Oh, wow.
1: I mean, they're good yes.
0: Yeah, really good yes.
1: Wow,
0: really good
1: that's
0: yes.
1: really taking the lead for me.
0: It's got a Taryn.
1: That's an all-time chorus. That chorus, I mean, I'm not a huge Hanson guy. That chorus has got to be one of the best pop choruses ever written.
0: Bloody oath.
1: Has to be.
0: Still slaps today, Will. Taryn here on 13106.5. Nice. Good use of slap. Taryn, nice. What song do you think has the best yeah?
15: Hi, boys. Just quickly, long time listener, first time caller. Love your work. Love Thanks. Everything you do.
0: Thanks, Taryn.
1: Thank you.
15: For me, it is Aerosmith, Don't Want to Miss a Thing, with Steven Tyler towards the end. Just melts out the air.
1: Big song.
0: Oh.
1: Have it.
0: Oh, Taryn, because he gives everything to that year, doesn't he?
1: That's wild.
15: Everything.
0: It's all. It doesn't leave anything out there. That reminds me of Blades of Glory for any movie fans.
1: It reminds me of Armageddon.
0: Yeah, just used in great films.
1: I don't know if this is necessarily a fan theory, but I once read that Steve Tyler's daughter, they were estranged from each other very early on, and she apparently went to an Aerosmith concert, saw him play that, and was like, that's my dad.
0: Whoa.
1: And then they connected from there. Someone can check
0: I didn't
1: me
0: do
1: up.
0: A blood test or anything. I just went, nope, no need to do
1: I
0: a blood
1: think
0: test.
1: He had
0: I
1: a
0: know.
1: Few. He might have had a few, yeah.
0: Okay, let's go to Elaine.
1: He's a rock star. It was the 90s.
0: 13106.5. Elaine, what do you think has the best year in music?
16: I think it would have to be Billy Idol with Rebel Yell.
0: With

0: Love
1: came
0: that song.
1: Came home with a bang. From kicking love out dickheads that. To everyone deserves an education.
0: Love
1: it's
0: that.
1: It's the full spectrum
0: work
1: song.
0: On those roads they need working on.
1: Bloody oath. If you get paid, you do work. That's what she said there.
0: No, that's her slogan. That's the whole line.
1: That's her slogan.
0: You get paid.
1: Vote one, Sonia. If you get paid, you do work.
0: That's actually what she said.
1: Yeah.
0: Now, if you get paid, you do work.
1: Which makes sense to me. That's just 1 + 1 = 2.
0: Hang on, can we write that down? What does that even mean?
1: Mate,
0: if you get paid, you do work.
1: Yeah, mate.
0: What is it? What, like,
1: just don't overcomplicate it. Don't overcomplicate it.
0: Oh, is it like no doll? Is that what she's saying?
1: I think she's against the doll. Yeah.
0: Is that what she was saying? She's hung up. I think she's realised that it's fraught.
1: Dave.
0: No social welfare. All right, Dave on 13165. Dave, we're talking things. Well, before we do, actually, Dave, I'll come to you at the end. Dave, something that you think that you would be good at that you've never done before.
2: G'day, boys. Congrats on little Jules, Will.
0: Thanks, Dave. Appreciate it, mate.
2: Mate, I haven't set the bar real high, guys. I think I'd be a very good postman.
0: Oh, yeah.
1: 100%.
0: That's outrageous.
1: Anything you're worried about?
0: Is that a gravy train, that job, isn't it?
1: Yeah.
2: Look, mate, I've got an affinity with animals. I like to chat. You know, I think it's the lowest risk. They say, you know, women like a man in uniform. So I think out of all the forces, I think post forces would be my cup of tea.
0: Yeah, mate, I think I can get it right. Exactly. And also, like, you're the only one in the country who's fully sanctioned to ride a motorbike on the footpath. Like, it's an outrage.
1: Yeah, no, I love that. That's a real power play, isn't it? They don't even need to be on the footpath.
0: No, and also, like, everyone's happy when they see you as well.
1: Yeah.
0: Like, oh, great, the guy's here, you know, apart from the dog. Dave, great call. I think you'd make a great postman as well, mate. What's your day job, Dave?
2: I appreciate that.
0: What's your day
2: job? Mate, I'm in sales, so, probably a nice change for me, too.
0: Yeah, good. Well,
2: a bit of fresh air.
1: Yeah, mate.
0: Yep.
1: I'll take my post from you, Dave.
0: Good on you, Dave.
1: No doubt. Love to.
0: Spent far too long with Dave.
1: No doubt. Now, I'm excited to tell you something, because this is a bit of a burn on you. Now, you have paid an exorbitant amount of money to a person that you called a measurer. You did. You were getting some cabinets made and you had an expert measurer come over to your house to measure.
0: The cabinet maker, yeah. The cabinet maker. That's what they do. That's part of the job.
1: No, you said you paid a measurer. You said the measurer.
0: There's not a separate guy. The cabinet maker has a measurer who comes measures it up for you.
1: That is the most outrageous thing I've ever heard. No, so you paid a guy to come over to your house and get out, a ruler and do some measuring.
0: He's the guy making the cabinet.
1: How much did you pay him?
0: He's the guy making the cabinet.
1: How much did you pay the measurer?
0: No, it wouldn't have been much. It would have been like $1,000. But that was like...
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3: Can't all be fun though, Wilbur. And our partners stressed that last week when they gave us quite a large list of rules that we had to adhere to. 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Like, we were separated a little bit at times. Like, you were obviously looking after your daughter, Max. I was looking after the Rem dog. And so I wasn't seeing what you were doing. You weren't seeing what I was doing. But from my end, I didn't break any rules. I knew them. I knew the rules. And I could not be more confident that you can play any audio right now. And I hope my wife's listening. I hope my wife is listening. Because she's going to hear a good little boy.
1: Let's have a listen.
4: No sugar, please.
5: What is that?
6: It's a snow cone.
5: Can I have one?
7: Yeah, just don't tell Mummy.
8: All right, I reckon we're going to get an ice cream.
5: Yay!
6: Chocolate?
5: Yeah.
1: Oh, God, that hits the spot. Now, Maxie, remember, we don't tell Mum about the ice cream.
4: The veggie rule is also therefore still in place. So if she does not eat her veggies the night before, there is no sugar.
6: We didn't have any lunch, though, okay?
1: How is the snow cone? Is it yummy? What flavours have you got down the bottom there?
5: Purple.
7: That's just straight syrup now. What was the rule on sugar?
3: Would you like to go get an ice cream with me?
1: Because we get an ice cream, which is amazing.
3: Do you have any popcorn or anything?
5: Ice cream!
8: Where? Where's the ice cream shop?
1: All right, now remember, this is a secret ice cream.
7: If Mummy asks, there was no sugar in that snow cone, yeah?
4: No saying when I was your age more than 3 times a day.
7: Hey, did you know your daddy went on this ride when he was a little boy?
5: Whoa. And you were really brave?
7: I was really brave.
5: Of Batman?
7: Yeah.
5: Whoa.
4: I would actually say when I was your age, no more than once.
7: When I was your age, we used to get straws with our snow cones. That's the first time I've met Batman. I've never met Batman before.
4: No more than one souvenir.
7: Oh, you want a Batcave? You want a Batman cave?
5: And a Batman bubble.
1: Or you can get a Superman tutu.
5: And a Batman toy.
3: Should we try and win some of these big chilies?
5: Is this a nice girl too?
7: We might be able to have a look in here for a toy if you would like a toy.
5: Yeah. Me too.
1: Oh, God.
5: Supergirl. I'm going to Supergirl dress. I'm a girl and I'm a stupid.
4: And then bedtime does still exist, so make sure she's in bed by 7 p.m.
9: We're all going to have such a good sleep tonight.
5: What did you say?
9: I think I'm going to have a really good sleep tonight.
5: I'm not at all.
9: You're not going to sleep at all? Are you going to do an all-nighter?
5: Yeah.
9: No way!
5: Yes.
9: No way. You're not going to do that.
5: Yes.
9: No way. I don't believe you. Have you done one before?
5: Yeah.
9: Oh.
3: So you guys really were recording at all times.
10: Everything.
3: I mean, my technology's not good, but I kind of thought we were out of range. We were clear. Like, we were in the clear zone and we could get away with all this stuff.
1: Yeah, it felt like for a second there. Oh, I forget that we're getting recorded.
3: I know.
1: Jeez, I find that souvenir. I mean, the ice cream stuff, yes, fine. There are a lot of ice creams and you have to bribe. Everyone knows when you're in survival mode, fight or fight mode, you've got to get the ice cream out to get through.
3: That's right.
1: I find funniest about that was no souvenirs. Remy looked like she was the ambassador for Movie World at one stage. Is she getting paid to rep all that merch?
3: She's gone to Kinder today with a Batman cape on, a Batman sword that lights up and blow bubbles, and 2 Batman keychains. And a Batman doll.
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0: Replacing snores with laughs. It's Will and Woody keeping you up.
3: I've got beef. And maybe I'm feeling particularly frustrated about this one because we are underslept because of the weekend.
1: Mm.
3: I don't know where you're going to lie here.
1: Okay.
3: But for me, this is just the most obvious annoyance that you can go through when you're in a car.
1: Yeah.
3: And I get so pissed off with this. Yeah. I've
1: strong language from you. Dropped the P-bomb.
3: I've dropped a P-bomb there. Now you know I'm serious, Australia. I think this is so annoying that it should be made illegal. I think it almost should be seen as bad as texting and driving. That's where I'm at.
1: Okay.
3: For me,
1: yeah.
3: You know when you stop at a traffic light?
1: Yeah.
3: And then a car pulls up next to you?
1: Yeah.
3: And you know the person in that car?
1: Yeah.
3: Yeah. And you look over?
1: Yeah.
3: And you recognize each other. To be fair, to be honest with me, I always try to keep all eyes forward. I'm like, maybe they won't see me.
1: Yeah.
3: Maybe because I do not want to have the awful interaction that happens when you are stopped at a traffic light. You know when the person winds their window down?
1: Well, winding the window down feels
3: like they all do it. And then once they've wound their window down, you're like, oh, I'm going to have to come to the party here.
1: Yeah.
3: So then you wind your window down. And then you're looking at them. You're like, what do you want to do here? What do you want to do here in this approximately 15 to 20 seconds that we've got?
1: Yeah.
3: And then often, and look, the reason I'm particularly angry about this is because I pulled up next to Joe and Annalise the other night. Obviously, they wound their windows down.
1: Oh, you had a three-way.
3: No, you did. You started it.
18: No,
3: you
18: sorry. Before Woody starts throwing Joe and
1: you were
18: I
1: three car, you were three cars across, or they were in the same car?
3: They were in the same car.
1: Oh, okay.
18: Right next to Woody, and we got to the traffic lights, and his window was already down.
3: That's fair.
1: You're rolling with the windows down, brother.
3: I like the fresh air.
1: What were you pumping?
3: What were you pumping
1: with the windows down?
3: Probably Hans Zimmer, mate.
1: Yeah.
3: Probably some classical music. I'm not doing it to show up. Wow. Joe, what's up?
19: You also started revving your engine.
3: That's a fine joke to do. Like, look out, we're in Fast and the Furious.
1: So you were enjoying it.
3: No, I hated it. I don't want to do the talk.
18: Didn't look like it.
3: I don't want to do the talk. And when the talk.
1: Did you try and talk?
3: I tried not. I was trying to rev to go over any sort of talk. You guys started talking to me.
19: Yeah, I think I gave you the scissors and I said, I'm about to chop you up.
3: Yeah. Right. Crap. God. Crap chat.
1: Awful
3: she's doing
1: chat.
3: And also, when they're.
1: Chop you up the scissors. I wouldn't know what that meant.
3: I didn't know what it meant. I was like, do you mean get a haircut?
1: Yeah.
3: I don't know what you're talking about. Because then you'll yell and then you start yelling. You go, what?
1: Yeah,
3: And I can't hear you. Yeah. And then the lights go, right?
1: Yeah.
3: And just to show how annoying this is.
1: Yeah.
3: We've got Mark the Man Daniel, our audio producer, to put together a little bit of audio here.
20: Yeah.
3: I want to recreate for you, Will.
20: Oh, yeah.
3: And Annalise. Try and pull off a good conversation while stopped at a red light. And by the way, you don't know when the green's going to come. Right, because that's the thing with this thing.
20: Okay.
3: You never know when the green's coming. So you've just got to get into some sort of good conversation.
20: Okay.
3: Could be 10 seconds, could be 15 seconds.
20: Okay.
3: All right, we've got a bit of audio here. All right. And you stopped and go.
20: I was very mean, Annalise.
18: Okay. Will, how good was today?
20: Yeah, really good. Are you still seeing that same guy?
18: No. Yeah, mate, I don't know. Anyway.
3: I stand corrected. That was a perfect conversation.
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0: What is...
1: Because where I've shown no backbone is when I say, we'll do it tomorrow. That's the pure coward.
0: Sometimes that's all you've got. when you've used all your chips, you've bribed as much as you can.
1: You've literally
0: done everything you possibly can. And then they know. They've chucked two or three tantrums and you just get to the point where you go, you know what? We'll get the ice cream tomorrow.
1: It's future Woody's problem.
0: Yeah, and you just palm it off to yourself.
1: It's often when they suggest a game or something, it's 6:30 p.m. Yeah, it's bedtime. There's no way I'm playing Connect 4 with you.
0: Tomorrow.
1: Connect 4. Tomorrow morning.
0: You and me.
1: But it's way, it's just, you know, and you kind of have that moment where you like go to wake up your child and you're like, there's no way they're remembering. It's the first thing she says.
0: Yeah.
1: It's the first thing.
0: So I wanted to know from you, what do you think has been like the worst thing that you've had to follow through on with Remy because you weren't strong enough to take it back?
1: So there was a morning, and it was a cold morning, where I had to dance naked in the sprinklers in my backyard because I said I was in a weird mood, and I was like, we'll take our clothes off and we'll dance in the sprinklers.
0: You said tomorrow morning.
1: Tomorrow. Min woke up and she was like, what am I seeing?
0: I knew it would be good. So first thing, Remy probably wakes up at like 5:30, 6 o'clock.
1: Freezing.
0: First thing she says to you is,
1: we're dancing outside in the sprinklers. I was like, you're kidding, you remember. I tried to go, well, after breakfast, we'll wait for breakfast, dancing in the sprinklers. Like, all right, come on.
0: Why don't you just say no?
1: I said we'll do it tomorrow.
0: Wait, so Mim, what was it? Her dancing with you or just you?
1: No, for two of us.
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4: Sunny, light winds, top of 25 today. Dave Clark with the 5 o'clock update. 20-year-old accused of putting a stranger into a coma during an altercation at a Macca's has been released on bail. Prosecutors say the alleged victim was knocked unconscious in an unprovoked attack involving multiple parties in the early hours of Sunday morning at the Borelli Street location. The man from Flinders has been released on strict conditions to reappear in court later this month. Australia's biggest lender is warning house prices will still have further to fall, with the CommBank forecasting Sydney values to drop by 13%, Melbourne by 12% by April next year. Says another rate rise will put even more pressure on the market, which is expected to recover in the second half of 2027. Today marks a week since Nepal's flash flood disaster, which has claimed more than 1,000 lives. 42 Aussies among the thousands who are unaccounted for. The missing include Sydney medical student Rishab Iyer and his family. Rishab's partner Sarada has told 7:30 it's been agonising.
5: It's been genuinely just hell for us. It's been really devastating. It's just 24/7 we're just thinking about them, thinking about ways that we can bring them home. What can we do for them? How can we help them?
4: University of Wollongong has opened three new campuses, taking in a major part of the south coast. UOW now has a presence in the Shoalhaven, along with the Bega Valley and the Yorubadala, with a number of regional open evenings planned for anyone considering uni, along with high school students planning their next steps after year 12. Staff will also advise students planning to attend the Wollongong campus but live locally and have questions about their study. Also today, the PM set to unveil a $600 million plan to help Pacific nations crack down on drug smuggling, and former British PM Keir Starmer has confirmed he's quitting politics, triggered by a by-election in his North London seat.
3: Explore smart design and modern living. Masterton's two new display homes are now open at Housing World Batagarang.
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4: Cronulla's Cam McInnes said he'd be gutted if the side's first home final wasn't at Shark Park. There's talk that it could be shifted to a larger venue.
6: Our home's Shark Park, so yeah, I didn't know if there was a rule change that they can just put in, but then again, the NRL changes rules all the time, don't they?
4: The NBL Blitz tips off in Bendigo later today with the first match on court between the Cairns Taipans and the Perth Wildcats. Thursday, 8 p.m. is when we'll see the Illawarra Hawks hit the court, taking on the Adelaide 36ers. The Hawks have had a pretty good lead into the tournament with a win over the touring St Mary's College and a closed-door scrimmage against the Kings at Hoops Capital in Sydney. Keelan Martin can now suit up at the Blitz, joining Darius Days and Milton Doyle in Hawks colours for the first time. And a big name coming to the BBL, former England captain Ben Stokes, signing on with the Adelaide Strikers.
3: 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Weather.
4: Sunny, light winds, top of 25. Sunny Thursday, Friday. Tops around 23. Right now, pretty warm. 19 in Dapto on Wave 96.5.
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10: Sunny, light winds, top of 25 today. Dave Clark with the 5:30 update. Flinders man returns to court later this month over an unprovoked attack at a McDonald's on Borelli Street. The Merc says the 20-year-old, as well as a number of co-accused, allegedly launching the attack on the alleged victim in the early hours of Sunday morning, leaving the victim immediately unconscious. The accused has been charged with recklessly causing grievous bodily harm, returns to court later this month. Sydney Airport's air traffic controller shortage could soon come under the microscope, with the Auditor General considering a review into how Air Services Australia manages and deploys its workforce. Comes as the agency weighs up temporarily closing the control tower in the evenings following months of delays and a string of near misses. Russia has launched a sixth straight day of attacks on Ukraine's capital, Kyiv. Officials say a 12-hour aerial bombardment killed at least 12, with residential buildings among the targets. The latest strikes come as Russia advances on the battlefield continues to stall. Ukraine has meantime launched drone attacks into Russia, reportedly hitting an oil port. The ball's hit the fan over reported massive fee increases for local football matches to be played in Wollongong. Football South Coast says that the Premier League grand finals for both the men's and the women's comps will not be played at Wynn Stadium after claims the price to play has more than doubled. Comes on the heels of Wollongong Wolves head coach Luke Wilkshire's frustration that his side has had to look at out-of-region matches, the fee for them reportedly four times greater than last year at the same Wollongong venue. Also today, Jetstar has completed its first test flight to Western Sydney International Airport, and the PM has shrugged off China's warning of consequences following the inclusion of Taiwan in the Pacific Islands Forum.
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10: Penrith could receive a timely finals boost with skipper Isaiah Yeo named in the reserves for round 27, a chance to return from the peck injury that threatened to end his season. Meantime, the Chooks and the Sharks have rested a stack of their big names while Latrell Mitchell's been named in South's starting side. Sydney Swans coach Dean Cox has left the door open to the five suspended players to return to the club before the season's end, although that doesn't mean they could play. He's also told AFL 360, he's kept in touch with the group.
11: Oh, I speak about their welfare, how they're going, if we can support in any way. That's one thing I'll always do. I haven't spoken to them at all about the police investigation.
10: And the Cairns Taipans and the Perth Wildcats open the NBL Blitz for 2026 tonight in Bendigo. That's followed by the Sydney Kings and the South East Melbourne Phoenix. The Illawarra Hawks hit the court 8 p.m. Thursday against the Adelaide 36ers. The Hawks' second match Sunday, 2:30 p.m. facing off against Melbourne United.
9: 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Weather.
10: Sunny, light winds, top of 25 today. Sunny Thursday, Friday, tops around 23. Right now, 19 in Dapto on Wave 96.5.
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15: Okay, hello. Good morning.
16: Hello.
15: Yes.
16: How are you? Okay, you good?
15: I'm good, mate. Yeah, I'm really good. So I did, in preparation for our Midlife Crisis Marathon, go off for a bit of a walk and a wander yesterday. In all the gear, I was wearing the shorts and the shoes from Coast to Mountain Running.
16: Oh, you haven't done the shorts?
15: Yeah, well, just in case. You know, I wanted to give them a, make sure that chafing or anything wasn't an issue with the shorts.
16: I'd be a wash them before then.
15: I put them in the machine last night on a 10-hour time delay, so they'll be, they should be going on in about 15 minutes
16: right,
15: or so. Yeah. As well as the socks I wore under the shoes, thanks to Coast to Mountain Running as well. And did that stroll yesterday while having my dog lead in one hand.
16: Yes.
15: Walking along with Ziggy and the mini crammy doll wearing...
16: Oh, did you take the doll for a walk?
15: The Fitbit in the other hand, yeah. So I assume for some people it was quite the sight. I became one of those things that people are probably talking to their friends about, going, I should have seen this guy walking down. His shoes were so bright and weirdly coloured, and then he was carrying this like little doll, like a plush doll.
16: You're going to turn into a meme sometime soon.
15: Possibly, yeah.
16: So did the Fitbit work around its belly?
15: Yes, it did.
16: Okay, so it registers that there's activity and there's movement.
15: Yes, it does. And it also registers, for some weird reason, a heartbeat. So I don't know whether like this little crammy doll is possessed by something, but...
16: Well, it looks like it's possessed.
15: It does look like it's possessed. It certainly does. So, yeah, I don't know
16: what's going on. It just has a heartbeat.
15: Yes. And I thought maybe because I was holding it, like maybe my pulse somehow was going into the doll. Because, you know, there's like a bit metal inside it to move the arms.
16: Yeah.
15: I thought maybe that's what's happening. So then I put it down. I wasn't touching it. And it was still registering a heartbeat.
16: Okay, that's terrifying.
15: Okay, we need an exorcism on the doll.
16: Do you want me to bring the sage in tomorrow?
15: I don't know, maybe.
16: And like do something. I'll bring the crystals and sage around the doll. We'll do some kind of something on it. Poke it with voodoo sticks or...
15: Well, you'll start doing it. Its head will like completely rotate like 360 degrees. Yeah, it's a bit freaky.
16: Yeah, no, that's not okay.
15: Yeah, so it was a fun little wander yesterday. But that is my loophole around not doing every single lap. We're going to use the now possessed crammy doll as a baton.
16: How'd you go with the new shoes though?
15: Yeah, they were good.
16: Yeah?
15: They were fine, a bit squeaky because they're brand new.
16: Yeah, right, okay. I've even bought mine in today so I can sit and like just wear them around for the day here.
15: Oh, okay, cuz I go for like a 4K walk yesterday.
16: I walked yesterday, but I need to wear them in more.
15: So what, you're going to do a couple of laps of the office here and that'll do
16: well,
15: you?
16: Well, just if I have them on all day, maybe my feet will adjust to them.
15: Well, I guess relatively compared to what you're going to do on Friday, you probably only need to do like a lap or two of the office.
16: Are you having a dig at me? Are you having a dig at the person who has been tasked to help you with said marathon?
15: Yes, because it was your job to put it on the wheel. Oh, sorry, your idea. I just wanted to choose. I just wanted to pick what I wanted to do.
16: Do the whole thing yourself, mate.
15: No.
16: I'll do zero laps if you continue down this path.
15: No. You'll chip in. You'll want some of the glory.
16: Oh, The glory, please.
15: If you want to give us a call and be part of the show, 4275-1965 is the number. And again this week, you could be our caller of the week. We've got $200 to give away to spend again at West Illawarra, a fantastic club celebrating 70 years, and you can join now for just $5. Let's start with Brittany. It's going to be a good day. Wave 96.5.

0: 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Some cloud clearing today before a sunny day and a top of 25 degrees. Spring has sprung. It's fantastic news for our big plans Friday morning. We are looking to complete 124 laps of the Windang Bridge that equals 42.2 kilometres. That is a marathon, my friend. And it's not just I doing it. It's a we now. It's a collective, a community. Everyone's chipping in for a lap here and there because, well, I've been, well, medically ruled out by the legal team here at Wave 96.5. They are not letting me attempt to complete a full marathon. So I've just got a few laps short. But then that's how we got to where we are now. We've got a little Crammy doll and we're going to be using that as a little baton to sort of pass between people that are doing laps on the Windang Bridge.
1: And seeing that you're okay to find loopholes, I think that I too can. Yes. Are we in agreement that I'm allowed to find a loophole here and there?
0: Yeah, it depends what it is.
1: Well, someone reached out to me across the weekend, and here is my loophole.
0: Okay.
1: Roger from Shell Harbour Mobility Scooters is joining us this morning on the line. How are you, Roger?
2: Good morning. How are you guys?
0: Yeah.
1: Good.
0: We're good.
1: Now, Roger, tell Crammy what you have offered me for.
0: I don't need Roger. Like, I know.
1: No, you don't need Roger, but I need Roger.
0: One plus one, I know it equals two, mate.
1: What are you offering me, Roger?
2: I was wondering whether you could use one of my mobility scooters to ride across the bridge.
1: Yes, yes, and yes.
0: Right. Okay.
1: You didn't say I had to do it on foot. And well, when I heard that Roger's willing to get involved, I was like, 100% we're getting him on the show.
0: Okay. What's the top speed on a mobility scooter these days, Roger?
2: Oh, gosh. It's probably about 10 kilometres an hour.
0: Oh, okay. That's a very brisk.
1: Well, if you're going slow and we need to make up time, I can just zip up and down.
0: Yeah, but we don't
1: with
0: need
1: your
0: to,
1: Crammy doll.
0: We don't need to make up time. We've got all the time in the world. We're not racing the clock. I told you
1: I'm not going to be there for 3 days.
0: Okay.
1: We're getting this done in a day.
0: Mm-hmm. So what, you're going to have like the little Crammy doll?
1: Yes, and I'll just...
0: In the front basket?
1: Yep.
0: Okay.
1: And whiz back and forth.
0: Okay. I don't know how I feel about that.
1: What?
0: I don't know. It's just, it's a bit of a cop-out.
1: I'll walk a couple of laps, but then when I need to make up time...
0: Look, I get it would be useful because, like, you know, not to pull back the curtain too much, and Roger, this is where the mobility scooter could be really handy, but, like, for us to continue to be able to do the show...
1: Yes.
0: I'm going to be up there walking, jogging, running, whatever. You have to kind of be there with me, so I can't expect you to try and keep up my pace. So, like,
1: for that reason,
0: and to keep the show on air, I get we could put, like, the little equipment of the show in the front basket as well as the little Crammy doll, maybe. Oh, no.
1: So that first hour...
0: Or
1: that
0: whatever.
1: You're walking, racing.
0: Yes, you're right. In the mobility scooter right next to me, like a little support crew. but then those laps can't count because, like, I'm holding the doll.
1: No, those ones won't. But then later when I have to do my laps, I can again just jump on the scooter.
0: I don't know about that. Anyway, we'll see.
1: Roger, this is brilliant, and I'm so grateful to you and the team at Shell Harbour Mobility Scooters. Thank you so kindly.
2: That's fine,
0: Roger.
2: That's
0: fine. I love that you listen to the show and know Lindell well enough to know that she needs a mobility scooter.
1: He's just setting me up for my future.
0: Yeah,
1: just test driving.
2: Just call it a scooter, not a mobility scooter.
1: Well, my scooter then.
0: Your scooter,
1: done.
0: Right, okay.
1: Thank you, Roger. I appreciate you.
2: No worries, guys. Okay, bye-bye.
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5: Looking good, travelling out of Bulleye, up and down the hill on the Prince's Highway towards the Bulleye Tops and the M1. Travel time all clear northbound from Cataract Heathcote, taking 22 minutes this morning. Ongoing works on the Mount Ousley interchange between Mount Ousley Road and Memorial Drive with single lane closures and speed drops. The Prince's Highway looking steady southbound from the Oak Flats into Berry, 24 minutes. 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That's the latest driving on Wave 96.5. 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
1: Mate, I'm not going on OnlyFans with a balloon.
0: What a rat. What a rat.
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0: Wave 96.5, Lindell and Crammy, more fun in the morning. And I know we're talking about it a lot because, well, it's a big event. We cannot wait to get it over and done with. That is.
1: Oh, is that where you're at now? Is that where you're placed? You just want to get it over and done with?
0: Well, no, because there's just so much anticipation leading up to it. It's starting to make me a little bit nervous and anxious. Oh. So, like, and when I get to that point, I just, like, want to just get through whatever it is, just force myself through it, like exposure therapy, just rip the Band-Aid off, and that's where I'm at. So.
1: Well, you're going to have a lot of Band-Aids on your feet on Friday, mate.
0: Well, hopefully not, if I can keep wearing these shoes in from Coaster Mountain Running.
1: You don't think you're going to rip your feet apart at all?
0: Ah, I'll be right.
1: After 42 kilometres.
0: We'll see what happens. But, look, we have loved your calls, messages, and however they've been coming in on the phone or on Facebook, whatever, with your ideas. And, look, I have just had what I think is a great idea of something we can add to this big marathon event we're having on Friday at the Windang Bridge.
1: Please don't pile up more stuff on the promotions team. They were overloaded.
0: Okay, I was about to say it doesn't involve. I didn't think you were talking about them. I thought you were talking about us. But yeah, I was going to say it doesn't involve really much on our part. But
1: okay,
0: yeah, it might involve a few phone calls and stuff on their behalf. Whatever.
1: Also coming up after 6 o'clock, there's a local lady who's pushing to get us an extra public holiday, and I'm here for it. I'll give you all the details.
0: Vote her in. As mayor, premier, prime minister, whatever. You got my vote.
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5: Sunny, light winds, top of 25 today. Dave Clark with the 6 o'clock update. 20-year-old man has fronted bail court via video link from Wollongong Police Station, accused of an attack at a Wollongong Macca's. The Merc says the alleged attack by the man and a number of unidentified others in the early hours of August 30 left the victim unconscious. The court hearing their CCTV footage of the incident, and the Director of Public Prosecutions may become involved. The matter was adjourned to a later date this month for mention at Wollongong Local Court. More than 4,000 people remain missing after the devastating floods in Nepal, including 42 Aussies still unaccounted for. Aid agencies say families are facing an increasingly dire situation, with homes destroyed and entire communities swept away. National Director of World Vision Nepal, Roslyn Gabriel, says there's a growing threat of disease.
6: Water sources have been contaminated. People who are living in the evacuation centres, it's very crowded. There are very limited sanitation facilities. In some places, there's only two toilets, and there's up to 100 people sharing this.
5: Australia's in-home childcare sector has welcomed an $11 million federal government lifeline. Funding comes after warnings the sector was nearing collapse, putting around 1,000 vulnerable kids at risk of losing care. The in-home childcare supports families who can't access traditional services due to disability, medical needs, remote locations or shift work. Wollongong City Council says it's pleased with the response to its recently launched Wollongong Goals campaign. Council says thousands of goals have been shared, with Wollongong followed by Woombarra and Dapto, some of the top-ranked suburbs for community involvement. Lord Mayor of Wollongong, Councillor Tanya Brown, says they're seeing some very early data coming in, and it makes for fascinating reading. People can share their goal and see what's coming in so far at wollongonggoals.org. Also today, Western Australia's reefs have been hit by their worst coral bleaching on record. And Penny Wong's pocketing a nice little pay rise with both the PM and Deputy overseas. That means the Foreign Minister is, at the moment, acting PM.
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5: Bruce, for the Panthers, with co-captain Isaiah Yeo named on an extended bench for the clash against the Tigers Sunday, while the Roosters are resting nine of their players for Friday night's blockbuster against the Bunnies. Braithen Astor telling Fox it's probably the right move.
8: Given the last 2 weeks, a full reset and try and put that last couple of weeks behind, fresh legs going into the finals, and hopefully for their sake they can reproduce what they did against Panthers three weeks ago.
5: Illawarra Hawks fans will have to wait until Thursday night to see the side take to the Bendigo Court for the 2026 NBL Blitz. While the Blitz tips off with the first match on court at 5:30 p.m. today, begins between the Cairns Titans and the Perth Wildcats. The Illawarra Hawks face off against the Adelaide 36ers Thursday at 8 p.m. 10 NBL matches scheduled over 5 days. The Hawks take on Melbourne United Sunday afternoon. And the AFL and the NFL are headed towards a scheduling clash. The American League is reportedly pushing to return to the MCG on the same weekend next year as its historic Melbourne debut this year, but the timing has been complicated by the 150th test between Australia and England, which has pushed the AFL season Grand and the Grand Final back by a week.
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5: Sunny today, light winds, top of 25. Sunny Thursday, Friday, tops around 23. Right now, 18 in Thirroul on Wave 96.5.
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12: We've got our midlife crisis marathon happening in a couple of days. Windang Bridge is the route. Yep. 340 metres long is the Windang Bridge, which means 124 laps of that bridge must be completed to equal a marathon distance of 42.2 kilometres. We've done the maths. We know it don't quite math right.
10: No, but there's a little bit that we have to walk down the bottom as well. So it's an extra 40, 50 metres, whatever. Yeah,
12: the last lap we have to run off and then down the stairs and then through what I'm hoping is set up by our promotions team is like one of those. Well, you did you've done like City to Surf and stuff. Yes. Like, what do they call those things? Like an arbor? Like something that goes under the top?
10: Like a big arch that you run through. Yeah. Normally it's a big inflatable thing that costs thousands upon thousands of dollars to hire.
12: Okay, well, whatever. We'll just have one made of paper mache or something and put some ribbon between either side of it.
10: Just have some crepe paper that you run through. Yeah. It's cheaper.
12: I can collapse through it, yeah, after doing a few laps to equal 124.
10: I actually reckon you're going to go all right. Like, the amount of people who have said they're going to help, you might knock this over in a day.
12: I'm glad you have such faith.
10: No, well, I didn't. I thought we'd be there for days. And I was like, why have I signed up for this?
12: Yeah, no.
10: Like, I've got to work on Sunday and I'm not going to be back again.
12: The incentive is that Club Windang are throwing an after party for us. So the sooner the marathon is done, the sooner I can hit the beverages on a Friday afternoon.
10: Some liquid personality exactly. For a Friday arvo.
12: Yeah, yeah.
10: You think you're going to be done by Friday afternoon, do you?
12: Yeah, of course. Yeah. I'll quit. I'll pull a hammy or something.
10: You would.
12: Anyway, I've got a great idea of something you can add to that day coming up before 6:30.
10: Up next, we're talking public holidays.
12: Yes.
10: Extra public holidays that we might get. We're all about it.
12: Mm-hmm.
10: Anytime we can have a day off, yes, please sign us up.
12: Give me all the details. Next, where I need to go, who I need to vote for. It's Lyndall and Crammy for your Wednesday morning at Wave 96.5.

0: Dave, 96.5. It is Lyndall and Crammy for your Wednesday morning. A top of 25 degrees today. It's going to be nice and sunny for your Wednesday.
1: Now, when it comes to having some extra time off, you and I are all about it. Anytime we can get some extra days here and there, we will drag it.
0: Well, yeah, you and I have pretty strict conditions under which we are allowed, or when we are allowed, to take our leave. And you and I very rarely take a sick day.
1: No.
0: So, I mean, if we can throw in a few extra public holidays here and there, then I'm all for it.
1: We love it.
0: Yes.
1: Like, we do have a big break coming up in December.
0: We do.
1: A massive one. But throughout the year, we just have little sprinklings of breaks here and there. We don't really get much. So, yeah, when it comes to a long weekend, yes, please. Mm-hmm. But first of all, standing ovation for a local lady, Donna Tyrrell from Shell Cove.
0: Donna!
1: We are supporting you, Donna. She is all part of this SDA union, which represents retail, fast food and warehouse workers. And what the SDA union are doing is trying to push for an extra public holiday in New South Wales called a Family and Community Day.
0: Okay.
1: So this would fall on the 1st of September each and every year.
0: So yesterday would have been.
1: Yesterday. So Donna and a whole heap of other people got together, went to Parliament yesterday, and they were picketing, saying, we want this extra public holiday. So they're saying that if we get this extra long weekend, it's going to boost things like regional tourism and hospitality, local businesses. But what they're really after is having time to reconnect with family and reducing burnout and improve well-being, saying that, you know, workers, especially in retail and fast food, don't necessarily get those additional days. Regardless of what industry you work in, Donna, you have our full support.
0: Yeah, I'm here for you, Donna.
1: They're also saying that New South Wales doesn't have as many public holidays as other states and territories.
0: Right.
1: Which I didn't really realise.
0: Yeah. So they're fighting for equality between all the states and territories because we are the state with the lesser public holidays. Okay. That's good. Yeah. My only concern is, though, if they're fighting for equality rather than them giving us an extra one, what if, like, the federal government goes, well, okay, we'll just take one off every other state so that you've all got the same amount of public holidays, and then they just all end up hating us as New South Wales.
1: Like, they hate us anyway.
0: Well, that's true, yeah.
1: Like, we went to Melbourne to watch State of Origin. No one there supporting New South Wales. They support Queensland because that is by default.
0: Well, there's another reason we need another day off each week to just get over the fact that they all hate us.
1: Chris Minns is good to us when it comes to public holidays, isn't he?
0: Well, he has given us that extra one. Yeah. We got it this year for Anzac Day, and it happens again next year as well.
1: Mm.
0: So, I mean, keep it up, Chris Minns, and maybe listen to Donna here.
1: Well, they're saying as well we need a little gap, a little break between the June long weekend and the October long weekend.
0: Oh, yeah, because it's been
1: so long between drinks.
0: We can't go 3 months without a public holiday squeezed in there. I love that.
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4: Traffic on the M1. Looking steady heading north into Sydney this morning. 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For the M1 from Dapto to the bottom of Mount Pleasant, Mount Uzi Road, about 10 minutes. A little slow, Albion Park, Tungara Road, Terry Street, both ways. 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That's latest traffic on Wave 96.5. 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

0: Wave 96.5. Lyndall and Crammy at 20 past 6 on your Wednesday. 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A top of 25 degrees today. It's going to be a sunny one after some early cloud clears. Friday's forecast looking nice too. Sunny tops at 21, which is perfect because our plan is to just walk, run, jog, whatever, backwards and forwards across the Windang Bridge 124 times to equal this.
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2: And you've heard us talking about this really nonstop for the last 2 weeks. Yeah. We would love you to be there on Friday morning with us. Anyone who wants to come down and put in a lap, just register with producer Sam. She can pop your details down because I feel like we've got so many people registering at the moment that maybe you don't have any laps to do yourself. But we'd love you to even just come down and support. Or if you're driving past on your way to work or school, give Crammy and his support crew a little tooty-toot.
0: Yeah, look, I did say in the meeting yesterday, and I maintain I would like to at least try and knock out half the distance / half the laps.
2: And so you should.
0: Yeah, okay, and I get that. And
2: this is your midlife crisis, so no one else's.
0: Stop trying to make it sound like I'm trying to get out of all of it, because in the meetings, I have said every single time that I still would like to try and do at least half. Like, I wanted to do the whole thing, and then the legal department got involved and
2: said, you were thrilled about that.
0: Well, look, I mean, what I like is when legal and people tell me I'm not allowed to do something, I like to find a way around it to still be allowed to do it. And that's what I'm doing. So it's not that I'm enjoying getting out of it. It's that I'm enjoying sort of giving maybe bird back to the legal department.
2: Okay. So I feel like if we have so many people though that want to join.
0: Yeah.
2: And I know that like one lap of the Crammy Dole is only counted as one lap, even if there's multiple people.
0: Yes.
2: You'll end up looking like Forrest Gump. We're just going to have to put multiple people with you.
0: That's fine.
2: At any given time, just as a support group.
0: Okay. We'll see how that plays out on Friday morning. So come on down in any way, shape or form to show your support. We've got plenty of freebies and giveaways as well. And I was just thinking about another little fun thing we could add to Friday.
2: Mm-hmm.
0: And it's what most major big sporting events have these days, an opening ceremony.
2: Yeah. Okay.
0: Yeah.
2: We do. Like, I don't know that we have the budget for the pyro on the bridge and, you know, the flames and the...
0: Yeah, that's probably...
2: All of that.
0: Something we...
2: The run on.
0: Would have to put in an application for...
2: Trying to think of... No. I did City to Surf. What did we have? We had someone doing the national anthem.
0: Okay, we could probably do that.
2: We had a Welcome to Country.
0: Yeah, if someone wants to come down and do that for us, like sing the national anthem.
2: Yeah.
0: Welcome to Country. We can probably do something like that. Yeah.
2: Yeah.
0: But I'm thinking like, you know, like the Olympic torch has a torch relay.
2: Oh, yeah.
0: And we've got the Crammy Dole.
2: Yeah.
0: We could do like a Crammy Dole, like little mini relay to get it to the start spot, which is on the northern side of the bridge.
2: What, walk from here with it?
0: No. So what I'm thinking is because Windang Bridge and the lake there essentially is the border between the Wollongong Council area and the Shell Harbour Council area, what we can get is like Chris Homer on the Shell Harbour side with the Crammy Dole.
2: Yeah.
0: He can walk to the middle and meet Tanya Brown, the Wollongong Lord Mayor, right in the middle. And what we do is, in the middle, we set up like a little zone, like a little,
2: a neutral kind of...
0: What do they call that between North and South Korea? There's like this like zone between North and South Korea where like they're not allowed to fight. They're not allowed to do anything. Like if you make it into this little zone, it's like a little Switzerland zone. It's like a little neutral...
2: So halfway on the bridge is going to be there, Switzerland?
0: Yeah, I'm just...
2: There is a name for it, but I can't think of it. I think both of them... The mayors would be up for something like that.
0: A demilitarized zone. We set up like a little demilitarized zone in the very middle of the Windang Bridge.
2: And they pass the baton.
0: Yes, they pass the baton. And then Tanya walks it back to the Wollongong side.
2: Yes.
0: And then we start. That's where we go. We start from the Wollongong side and then we start doing laps. It's just a little a symbolic gesture by both mayors that they are happy for us to be, you know, treading on their turf. And they have collectively come
2: crossing
0: together.
2: Over into both territories.
0: Exactly. Well, no, neither mayor crosses over.
2: No, but they're okay for you.
0: Yes, they're okay for
2: you. To go back and forth between.
0: Yeah, Chris and Tanya meet in the demilitarized zone in the middle of Windang Bridge and they go back respectively to their sides.
2: Okay. Have you flagged this with the mayors and their people?
0: No, this is me flagging it.
2: Oh,
0: that's what I'm doing. I'm waving the flag now. This is it. Promotions, if you're listening and they listen to our show, I expect that organised. Before Friday, come on down. It is Lyndall and Crammy's Midlife Crisis Marathon. 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

0: Wave 96.5, Little and Crammy, more fun in the morning. It's nearly 6:30, and you know what I love
1: what?
0: About you, Lyndall, and like this show and how things work with us is that like I'm generally the guy that comes up with these like really stupid ideas, right? You'll agree with that. And like on air for the most part, you play this kind of like resistance role, like, I can't believe, why are we doing this again? Oh, I'm so sick. And then as soon as we get into a song, what happens is the idea that I've planted starts to just like fester in your brain and like sprouts. Like I've planted the seed. And then what happened during that Stella song? What's her name? Stella whatever?
1: Langley? Is that her name?
0: Lefty.
1: Lefty?
0: She's Lefty.
1: The events management side of my brain starts ticking over.
0: What were you just, like literally seconds before Miss Lefty there finished a song, what were you talking about?
1: About doing the national anthem. Yeah. So if anyone actually is willing to sing the national anthem for us.
0: Come on down.
1: On Friday morning on air. Look, I don't even care if you're good or not because, you know, sometimes we see people singing at the NRL and the AFL and they're not too good. 4275-1965, just ring and call producer Sam and have a chat with her and we can get that organised. But, yeah, I'm just thinking of a lot of other things now.
0: As an incentive not to call, though, like if we can't find anyone, I'll just make Tyler from our Roadrunners do it.
1: Of course you would. We could get all the Roadrunners to sing.
0: Yeah, we'll find someone.
1: Whatever. That'd be good, wouldn't they?
0: Worst case, you'll do it. I love how much you love getting on the mic and singing a song.
1: I don't sing
0: I know.
1: Out loud, ever.
0: Well, this could be good for you.
1: Mate, I'm walking for you. I'm not also singing for you.
0: Okay.
1: It's not going to happen. Coming up after 6:30 this morning, which we're a little bit late for the news. Sorry, Clarkie. I'll check your latest viral news. I'll let you know which singer, Aussie singer, in fact, said that she was exploited in the early days in her career, which is not good.
0: It is not good. Clarkie has the latest news for us in a second. 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
9: Sunny, light winds, top of 25. Dave Clark with the 6:30 update. 20-year-old accused of putting a stranger into a coma during an altercation at a McDonald's has been released on bail. The Merc reporting that prosecutors say the alleged victim was knocked unconscious in the unprovoked attack involving multiple parties in the early hours of Sunday morning at the Borelli Street location. The man from Flinders has been released on strict conditions to reappear in court later this month. Rescue efforts continuing in Nepal following catastrophic flooding that's left 42 Aussies still missing. National Director of World Vision Nepal, Rosalind Gabriel, says crews are trying their best, but with monsoon season underway, things are getting pretty tough.
10: It's still extremely difficult to get to Rusawa, the most impacted district, the first one that the water came down. The road it's taking anywhere between 1.5 days to 2.5 days to get up there.
9: Canberra pledging $600 million to help Pacific countries tackle a surge in drug trafficking. It's in our own interest with a focus on preventing cocaine shipments bound for Australia. A record 17 tonnes of illicit drugs have been seized in the Pacific already this year. University of Wollongong has opened 3 new campuses, taking in a major part of the south coast. UOW now has a presence in the Shoalhaven along with the Bega Valley and the Yarrabadalla, with a number of regional open evenings planned for anyone considering uni, along with high school students planning their next steps after Year 12. Staff will also advise students planning to attend the Wollongong campus but live locally and have questions about their study. Also today, former British PM Sir Keir Starmer is stepping away from politics, and Australia's in-home childcare sector has welcomed an $11 million federal government lifeline.
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9: Luke Metcalf is confident he'll return to the NRL field this season. The Warriors playmaker telling Fox he remains on track for a comeback from a hammy strain in just over 3 weeks.
11: Week 3 of the finals is what me and the physios are aiming for, so hopefully the boys keep winning.
9: The NBL Blitz tips off in Bendigo later today with the first match on court between the Cairns Taipans and the Perth Wildcats. Thursday, 8 p.m. is when we'll see the Illawarra Hawks hit the court, taking on the Adelaide 36ers. The Hawks have had a pretty good lead in to the tournament with a win over the touring St Mary's College and a closed-door scrimmage against the Sydney Kings at Hoops Capital in Sydney. Keelan Martin can now suit up at the Blitz, joining Darius Days and Milton Doyle in Hawks colours for the first time. And in tennis, Alex Di Minaur begins his US Open campaign this morning, the Aussie number 6 seed, taking on an unseeded Italian in the opening round. Meantime, Tanasi Kokkinakis withdrew from the tournament at the last minute due to injury.
8: 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Weather.
9: Sunny, light winds, top of 25 today. Sunny Thursday, Friday, tops around 23. Right now, 16 in Unanderra on Wave 96.5.
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12: Coming up, we'll check your latest viral news. We're finally getting some answers as to who killed Tupac. But are they really answers? Because I've got so many questions still that I'm confused about.
13: Yeah, it was big breaking news yesterday.
12: Yeah.
13: You are right. The questions still linger and remain.
12: Mm-hmm.
13: We're going to put our detective hats on, are we? Is that what we're going to do?
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0: Wave 96.5. It is Lyndall and Crammy. More fun in the morning. 19 away from 7. 25 the top today. It's going to be nice and sunny after some early cloud clears up. It is now time for Lyndall to give us the update on what's going viral.
1: I think I'm going viral.
2: It's
1: going
2: to go viral.
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1: Totally viral.
4: Lyndall's going viral.
5: We all know how much you love this lady, Natalie Imbruglia.
6: Nothing's right.
0: Yeah, big fan. Had a few posters on the teenage crammy bedroom wall.
5: Yeah. Could imagine. Yeah.
0: Yeah.
5: Did you realise she was on the cover of Stella magazine this week? Got yourself a copy of that yet?
0: I have not, no, but I'm checking it out.
5: Well, she opened up in the magazine about how she was taken advantage of in the early days of her career when she was first starting out in acting. Mm-hmm. And it's actually the reason why she wore what she did in the Torn music video clip, like just really relaxed cargo pants and a jacket.
0: Instead of
5: dressing the way that a lot of singers were kind of dressing at that time.
0: Okay.
5: This is what she said about it.
7: I'd been exploited and, you know, I had to audition in my bikini for Neighbours and walk up and down the room. And there'd been a magazine that I thought was a fashion spread and it turned out to be like lingerie and I didn't know I could say no, so I just did the pictures. They ended up getting sold around the world and it was just traumatizing because that was never my intention, but I didn't have my voice. I didn't know that I could have walked out of that shoot. I think by the time I shot the Torn video, I didn't want anyone to see my silhouette and I didn't want to be forced to wear clothes I was uncomfortable in. I just remember wanting to cover my shape. So I just said, oh, can I wear my own clothes? And they said yes in this way that, oh, she obviously knows what she's doing and has an idea of her style, but I didn't. And I just wore what I would just wear.
0: Okay.
5: I wonder how many women, like, coming through the ranks would have been the same. I even look at that whole era of Miley Cyrus with Wrecking Ball and the way she was on stage. Remember it was at VMAs and things like that?
0: Mm-hmm.
5: And I wonder, was she put up to that? Is that her? Did she feel like she had to be a certain person to fit in?
0: I don't know that she was forced to do that by anyone else. She has sort of spoken about how it was her trying to shed that Disney mold.
5: Yeah, right.
0: And so show that she was a woman. And
5: that's the only way to do that.
0: And comfortable with her sexuality. Well, right. I guess when you've been sort of suppressed in other ways, you want to let loose.
5: Yeah, maybe, yeah. I guess. Now, the huge news that came out of yesterday was that Dwayne Keefe D. Davis was found guilty of orchestrating the 1996 killing of Tupac. Years later, and he's now been convicted of a single count of murder with a deadly weapon and could be sentenced to life in prison. Obviously, that's going to get handed down in the coming weeks.
0: Yeah.
5: So the jury yesterday found him guilty of murder after saying he was the mastermind behind the drive-by. So I've looked into this a little bit. Like, are they saying he actually fired the gun? Was he just the mastermind of it? But they are saying he's accused of leading a group of men to kill Tupac in retaliation for the beating of his nephew.
0: Which was in that sort of casino after the boxing fight.
5: So police are saying they suspected him for a long time, but they didn't have enough evidence for years until he himself went public to the media and wrote this memoir saying it was him who did it. But now he said to the judge yesterday that he plans to appeal the matter, and his lawyer said, oh no, he only said all those things out of bravado. He didn't really do it.
0: Which, let's be honest, in that world, there would be people bragging about things and taking credit for incidences like this, just sort of big note themselves and make them other people scared of them and stuff.
5: Yeah, but who's admitting to killing Tupac because you know you're going to go to jail some point?
0: It's quite a brag, but yeah.
5: It is a brag.
0: The consequences aren't good.
5: But look, he has been convicted, so the rest of his life could be spent behind bars.
0: Yeah, well, he's going to have to keep bragging about it, isn't he? Up next, Lyndall, you just mentioned before we got into this viral segment, we're sort of busy, so just sort of chin-wagging off air, that you bought a new bit of exercise apparatus in the lead-up to our midlife crisis marathon.
5: Yes, so I have.
0: I'm very intrigued to find out what that is next here at Wave 96.5.
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9: Well, I pass is clear both ways at Lawrence Hargrave Drive. The M1 north into Sydney, Stanwell Tops, no issues there. Traffic for the Princes Highway all clear through Brownsville, making great time to Unanderra. And traffic for the Primby Bypass is delay free. Census night was Tuesday the 11th of August. There's still time to complete. In the census, every answer matters. 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That's the latest traffic on Wave 96.5. More fun in the morning with Lyndall and Crammy.
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0: Dave, 96.5, Lindell and Crammy, more fun in the morning. We're doing all sorts of preparation for our midlife crisis marathon Friday morning, 124 laps of the Windang Bridge. If that's your usual route in the morning on the way to work or wherever you're going, school drop off, you will see us going backwards and forwards across Windang Bridge, looking to equal that marathon distance of 42.2 kilometres. And now, Lindell, as you just revealed a few moments ago off air, you have got yourself a new piece of workout apparatus.
1: Yeah, well, it wasn't necessarily just for this. I did order it when we started talking about it, but it's something that I've wanted for a while. And don't mock me when I tell you what I got. Just promise me not to be mean.
0: Well, now that you've asked me to promise not to be mean or mock you, how am I going to not do it now?
1: Well, you know how I've been saying for a while, like, I feel like I've got cankles and I'm a bit swollen and the perimenopause is doing all kinds of things to my body that I am not used to?
0: Yes.
1: I did some research on lymphatic drainage.
0: Okay, yeah.
1: And what helps old people to get rid of their swelling and helps their joints and stuff like that.
0: Right.
1: So I bought myself.
0: What do you got?
1: One of those vibration plates.
0: Ah.
1: You stand on it, it's like.
0: Look, I'm happy to be proven wrong by an expert here. I've always looked at those things and thought, is that doing anything at all?
1: Well, it arrived yesterday. I took it out of the box. I haven't had a turn yet, but I'll have a turn when I get home this afternoon.
0: What I'm curious about is the ripple effect. You know, like when you throw a rock in a pond?
1: Yes.
0: Like where the rock lands, there's like a little bloop.
1: Off like that. Right. So I bought myself.
0: What do you got?

0: This is only because I used to be a promo girl, as you know, for a different radio station.
1: Yeah.
0: And we had to go to an old folks home that had just opened up. And in their little gym, they had a vibration plate. And I thought it was glorious.
1: Right.
0: And it's an interesting feeling.
1: Well, yeah.
0: Like your whole body is like just jiggly and you're like.
1: Well, especially as you get older, you get a lot more loose skin.
0: Oh, mate.
1: You know.
0: So I have no elasticity or collagen left in my skin.
1: Right.
0: And there's a lot of jiggly bits. So but you're meant to like work out on it at the same time and do like lunges and squats and things like that as well. So, you know, I will get some benefit out of it, even if the vibration doesn't work.
1: I thought that would just be like a miracle workout machine where it's because you don't have to do anything because the vibration is doing everything for you.
0: No, I think you do a bit of both.
1: Okay.
0: Same time.
1: Well, let's be honest. It's not the only thing in your house that's vibrating, so. Well, I have to say it.
0: What do you know?
1: Oh, mate, I know.
0: You know nothing.
1: I've heard conversations you've had with other colleagues here, okay? You know the names of them. You know the price of them, where to buy them. You're like a spokesperson for some of these online websites. They've got you on like a brand ambassadorship. Anyway, good luck with that, mate.
0: Thank you.
1: I'm having all sorts of really weird, wrong mental images too. Nothing to do with the ones we're joking about, laughing about now. More the new one that you've bought. Okay. And you standing on it. Mm-hmm. Anyway. Just try it out for me and let me know.
0: Okay, I will.
1: Yeah, right. I'm just going to play a song. I don't know what to do here. I'm just going to get myself in trouble if I leave the mics on any longer.
0: Okay, move on.
1: It's Lindell and Crammy, Wave 96.5. You keep me

0: News Clarkey is in the booth, ready to go. Don't forget, a little bit later this morning, in the lead up to Father's Day, we are giving you the chance to win the Ultimate Man Cave Makeover, a brand new TV, a digital dartboard, and a tablet as its little scoreboard, and a brand new smoker as well to really pimp up your man cave.
1: Yeah, we'll do that just after 8:30 this morning. Coming up after 7, though, we want to talk about those lies people have been telling on social media, because my friend and colleague here is going to be doing exactly that on Friday and posting that he's done a marathon when he actually hasn't.
0: Well, in a roundabout way, I will. And... okay, whatever. Everyone lies a bit on social media, do they not?
1: No.
0: Okay. If you want to dob someone in, then 4275-1965. Clarkey, take it away. Give us the news. Well, after these ads.
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13: Sunny, light winds, top of 25 today. Dave Clark with the 7 o'clock update. Flinders man returns to court later this month over an unprovoked attack at a McDonald's on Borelli Street. The Merc says the 20-year-old, as well as a number of co-accused, allegedly launched the attack on their victim in the early hours of Sunday morning, leaving them became immediately unconscious. The accused has been charged with recklessly causing grievous bodily harm, set to return to court later this month. Homeowners could be in for more pain, with the CommBank predicting Sydney and Melbourne property prices will keep falling well into next year. Around $40,000 has already been wiped off the median house price over winter alone. The bank expects the markets to begin to recover in the second half of next year. Going from bad to worse for Andrew Mountbatten Windsor, the former British royal has been accused of sex crimes in the US. The allegations made in Congress by Epstein Files campaigner and Republican Thomas Massie.
3: We want perpetrators of these crimes to be investigated and prosecuted. Men like Prince Andrew, who committed sex crimes in the United States too. Perhaps hearing these names will shame the Department of Justice.
13: The ball's hit the fan over reported massive fee increases for local football matches to be played in Wollongong. Football South Coast says that the Premier League grand finals for both the men's and the women's comps will not be played at Wynn Stadium. Up the claims the price to play has more than doubled. Comes on the heels of Wollongong Wolves head coach Luke Wilkshire's frustration that his side has had to look for out-of-region matches. The fee for them reportedly four times greater than last year at the same Wollongong venue. Also today, the PM set to unveil a $600 million plan to help Pacific nations crack down on drug smuggling. And former British PM Keir Starmer has confirmed he's quitting politics, triggered by a by-election in his North London seat.
2: 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Masterton's two new display homes are now open at Housing World Batagarang.
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13: Cronulla's Cam McInnes says he'll be gutted if his side's first home final wasn't at Shark Park amid talk it could be shifted to a larger venue.
4: Our home, Shark Park, so yeah, I didn't know if there was a rule change that they can just put in, but then again, the NRL changes rules all the time, don't they?
13: The Cairns Taipans and the Perth Wildcats open the NBL Blitz for 2026 tonight in Bendigo. That's followed by the Sydney Kings and the South East Melbourne Phoenix. The Illawarra Hawks hit the court 8 p.m. Thursday against the Adelaide 36ers. The Hawks' second match Sunday, 2:30 p.m. facing off against Melbourne United. And a huge name is coming to the Big Bash League with former England skipper Ben Stokes signing on with the Adelaide Strikers.
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13: Sunny, light winds, top of 25 today. Sunny Thursday, Friday, tops around 23. Right now 17 in Kiama on Wave 96.5.
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0: Don't forget your chance to win some cash is coming up real soon, just after 7:30. Say It to Win is back here at Wave 96.5 in 2026. The phrase, Wave is 96.5. Oh, I've got to turn your mic on, sorry.
1: Thank you very much. Right now, though, the number you need is 4275-1965. Do you know anyone who has lied on the socials? They posted something to big note themselves. Perhaps, maybe they've claimed that they've done a marathon and posted their Strava account, but they haven't really done a full marathon.
0: Okay, social media is just there for people to brag and add a bit of mayo to their life stories.
1: Well, it's your highlights reel, isn't it? You're not really going to talk about all the bad stuff that you do each and every day.
0: Oh, well, there are those couples, though, on social media that do play out their whole drama online, which is fantastic to watch.
1: Oh, the toxicity is great. but look, if you know someone that actually has told a few porkies on socials, you can remain anonymous. That's fine. We don't need to throw them completely under the bus. Give us a call, 4275 1965.
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0: 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A cloudy morning, clearing up for a nice day. It's going to be nice and sunny in 25.
1: Now, you have talked for the last 2 weeks about the fact that with this midlife crisis marathon that you're doing across Windang Bridge on Friday, the real reason why you want to do it is because you want to be that wanker who just posts their Strava that you've done a full marathon on the socials.
0: Yeah, I've made no secret of that fact.
1: Mm.
0: I mean, that's what I think it's all about. I think most people, they do marathons because, you know, it's good for their health and they enjoy doing it. But there's this quite large portion behind the reason they do it is that so they can post about it afterwards on their social media, because otherwise why would they? Why do you need to do that? Why do you need to put that on social media?
1: Was it not the same with gym selfies?
0: Yeah, 100%.
1: Did you even go to the gym unless you posted about it?
0: Exactly right. Yes, it is just an extension of that. Same mentality, same thinking.
1: And look, we know that, as we mentioned, social media is kind of like a highlights reel for everybody's life, and everyone posts the best of the best of the best, right?
0: Yes. Yep.
1: You don't really post all the negative stuff, but there are some people who have posted a couple of porkies here and there.
0: Yeah.
1: You're going to be one of them come Friday. So if there's anyone that you know of, anyone in your life perhaps, that maybe have embellished or added a bit of mayo onto a story, onto their social media, you don't have to name and shame them, but we'd just love to hear about them.
0: Well, we mentioned, you know, people that are in relationships that play out all their relationship drama on social media.
1: Yeah.
0: On the flip side of that coin, there's those couples, I'm sure you've known one at some point, Lindell, that are always sort of breaking up, fighting. There's always conflict and something going on in their relationship. But as far as social media is concerned, they are the happiest, most loved up couple ever. Like the posts are just so sweet and cute. They're out enjoying another cute date, are they?
1: I know one currently.
0: Oh, yeah. Really?
1: Because I know exactly what's going on in their relationship, but social media tells a completely different story.
0: Name and shame, Lindell.
1: Nah, I would never.
0: Come on.
1: We actually had on our socials, Tony said that he had an ex-work colleague from years and years ago who lied on LinkedIn.
0: Right.
1: And the thing is, they never held that position while they worked in the company, and everyone that worked with them could see their LinkedIn account, and they're like, well, you don't do that. No, that's someone else's job.
0: Oh, they've just made up a job title and description in the current job they're in.
1: But everyone does that on LinkedIn, don't they?
0: Well, yeah, when it comes to your resume and all that kind of stuff, yeah, that's what you're doing. You're adding some mayo, see? And I guess that is a social media platform for your resume. So, yeah, that's exactly what's going on.
1: But look, give us a call, 4275-1965. Our caller of the week, of course, goes into the draw to win $200 to spend at West Illawarra. So we would love to hear from you this morning.
0: Just prove Lindell wrong or right in this instance. I guess we know you do it, so just be willing to admit it. Or dob someone in.
1: No one's going to admit it themselves.
0: Look, it's not the worst thing to lie about doing a marathon, is it? 4275-1965.
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3: 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First with the Illawarra's traffic.
4: Mount Pleasant, Mount Uzi Road, steady up and down the hill this morning. The M1 delayed northbound coming into Berkeley. We're seeing traffic building up around Five Islands Road in Unanderra both ways, and the Oak Flats interchange. We've got congestion in both directions. 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That's the latest traffic on Wave 96.5. More fun in the morning with Lindell and Crummy.
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0: Wave 96.5, Little and Crammy. More fun in the morning. It's a nice day on the way today. A top of 25 degrees. Going to be nice and sunny. Friday, we are counting down now the hours, really, until we try and complete 124 laps backwards and forwards across Windang Bridge. It is Little and Crammy's Midlife Crisis Marathon. We've got the little Crammy doll. It looks a bit possessed and weird, but it will be used as a baton passed between walkers, joggers, runners, whatever, to complete those 124 laps with a Fitbit attached around his waist like a little WWE championship belt.
1: Yeah, but even the Fitbit being attached, you said to me earlier this morning, it registered that it has a heartbeat, and that's kind of scary.
0: It is weird, but at the end, it's going to say, as far as Strava's concerned anyway, that we've completed a marathon. Then I plan on going on my social media, even Wave 96.5's, I guess, and posting that. Like, yay, I completed a marathon. Crammy completed a marathon.
1: Which you have not.
0: Well, yeah.
1: Everyone else has helped you complete said marathon. You've not done it yourself, but so long as you've got the Strava to prove it,
0: exactly.
1: I guess you can lie on the socials, which is exactly what you plan on doing, and that's what we're talking about this morning, the lies people have told on social media.
0: Don't ever let the truth get in the way of a great story, Lyndall.
1: You never do.
0: No, it's a mantra I live by, mate. Trust me. Chef Tony from Black Butt on the phone. Good morning, Chef Tony.
1: Hi, Tones.
2: How are you guys?
1: Good, mate.
0: We're good, mates.
2: Hey, I got caught out a howler one day back in the younger days. I lied. I said that I was absolutely into the books, only to impress this girl. Went to the library. I sat there. She asked me questions, and I thought, oh, shit, have a look around. But then it came out when she asked me questions about a certain book. Well, I don't know who it is.
1: What, so you're pretending to go to a library and read to impress a chick?
2: Yeah.
1: Oh, don't.
2: Yeah, 100%. I would take a selfie in the library saying, I'm just at the library reading up on some books and everything like that.
1: What kind of flex is that?
0: Yeah, she walks in, Chef Tony's got the book upside down in his hands. Is that guy?
1: Or it's a children's 100%. Book, it's
2: Spot. Hey. Mate, it's still a book.
0: Okay.
1: Right.
2: Still a book. Also, Crammy, I just want to say, mate, you're already a winner, mate. The marathon effort you're putting in for this thing on Friday, mate, that is a marathon in itself.
1: Yeah.
0: Right.
2: It's not a lie.
0: Okay, so in a roundabout way, I'm not longing about doing a marathon because I'm kind of already doing one.
1: Oh, because you're the one who has planned absolutely all of this. It has nothing to do with everyone behind the scenes in this building,
0: I can't take any credit, really, Chef Tony. I've got to be honest, because as I mentioned earlier in the show, all I do is just drop ideas on people and then expect them to make it happen.
1: And then we watch our promotions department and it just rock back and forth in a corner in fetal position going, why are we doing this?
0: Yeah, sorry, not sorry. Friday's going to be fun. I hope to see you down there, Chef Tony, and anyone else that wants to come down and contribute a lap while holding the Crammy doll. You will know that when we post that post later that day that you're a little helping hand in helping Crammy complete that marathon as well. We're doing it this Friday, all thanks to Club Windang. It is Little and Crammy for your Wednesday morning here at Wave 96.5.

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1: Wave 96.5 for you Wednesday morning. It is Lindsay and Cram. Your thanks to Gateway Automotive. We've got the news in a second and then your chance to win some cash. Say It to Win is back. Your the phrase you need to say to win. Wave is 96.5.
2: You got that right?
1: Ah, whatever.
2: You good?
1: I'll figure it out between now and then.
2: Also coming up in some viral news, there's a new Dolly Parton song that's going to be released.
1: Okay.
2: We've just got a little while to wait for it. I'll give you all the details.
1: Have you at least got a snippet for us?
2: No, because she hasn't released the snippet.
1: Okay. So what are you going to tell us in 20 minutes? That?
2: I'm going to tell you how long we have to wait.
1: So we've got to wait to find out how long we've got to wait.
2: Do you want me to just tell you now and scrap the whole viral segment?
1: We should have just
2: We're going to wait 20 years. Okay, whatever.
1: Right, we should have just gone straight into the ads here. We both
2: You've just ruined my whole viral segment. I'm not going to do it now. Stuff you.
1: I'm sure there's something else.
2: I'm going to get a coffee.
1: Talk about
2: during that time, and we'll play an extra song.
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9: Sunny, light winds, top of 25 today. Dave Clark with the 7:30 update. 20-year-old man is front of bail court via video link from Wollongong Police Station accused of an attack at a Wollongong Macca's. The Merc says the alleged attack by the man and a number of unidentified others in the early hours of August 30 left the victim unconscious. The court heard there's CCTV footage of the incident and the Director of Public Prosecutions may get involved. The matter was adjourned to a later date this month for mention at Wollongong Local Court. Sydney Airport's air traffic controller shortage could soon come under the microscope, with the Auditor General considering a review into how Air Services Australia manages and deploys its workforce. Comes as the agency weighs up temporarily closing the control tower in the evenings following months of delays and strings of near misses. Today marks a week since Nepal's flash flood disaster, which has claimed more than 1,000 lives. 42 Aussies are among the thousands more who are unaccounted for. The missing include Sydney medical student Rishab Iyer and his family. Rishab's partner Saradis telling 7:30 it's been an agonising past 7 days.
10: It's been genuinely just hell for us. It's been really devastating. It's just 24/7 we're just thinking about them, thinking about ways that we can bring them home. What can we do for them? How can we help them?
9: Wollongong City Council says it's pleased with the response to its recently launched Wollongong Goals campaign. Council says thousands of goals have been shared, with Wollongong followed by Wambara and Dapto as some of the top-ranked suburbs for community involvement. Lord Mayor of Wollongong, Councillor Tanya Brown, says they're seeing some very early data coming in and it makes for fascinating reading. People can share their goals and see what's coming in so far at wollongonggoals.org. Also today, Jetstar has completed its first test flight at Western Sydney International Airport. And the PM has shrugged off China's warning of consequences following the inclusion of Taiwan in the Pacific Islands Forum.
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9: Boost for the Panthers with co-captain Isaiah Yeo named on an extended bench for the clash against the Tigers Sunday, while the Roosters are resting nine of their players for Friday night's match against the Bunnies. Brayton Astor telling Fox that's probably a good move.
11: Given the last 2 weeks, a full reset and try and put that last couple of weeks behind, fresh legs going into the finals, and hopefully for their sake they can reproduce what they did against Panthers 3 weeks ago.
9: Illawarra Hawks fans will have to wait until Thursday night to see the side take to the Bendigo court for the 2026 NBL Blitz. While the Blitz tips off with the first match on court 5:30 p.m. today between the Cairns Taipans and the Perth Wildcats, the Illawarra Hawks face off against the Adelaide 36ers Thursday 8 p.m. 10 NBL matches scheduled over 5 days, the Hawks taking on Melbourne United Sunday afternoon. And Tanasi Kokkinakis is out of the US Open before his campaign even began, the Aussie withdrawing from his first round match after suffering another injury. 30-year-old is now focused on being fit for the Australian summer.
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9: Sunny, light winds, top of 25 today. Sunny Thursday, Friday, tops around 23. Right now, 16 in Balgowney on Wave 96.5.
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14: Coming up, we may or may not have a viral segment. If you can come up with something else for me to talk about, seeing as though you've ruined my whole Dolly Parton segment.
13: Well, I mean, Dolly Parton segment wasn't really a segment. It was just...
14: Well, it is. There's more information, but now you're not going to know about it.
13: No, I need to know.
14: Why do we have to wait 20 years? Why?
13: Okay.
14: Go on.
13: Well, yeah, I know.
14: Riddle me that.
13: I guess because there's some kind of embargo by the family or something. Or
14: no, you're wrong. See?
13: Okay, well...
14: I had a story to tell. No, you're not going to hear it now.
13: No, come on. Don't be like
14: you
13: that.
14: Google it yourself.
13: Oh, I can't be bothered doing that.
14: Exactly, and that's why I do these viral segments, because no one can be bothered doing their own Googling.
13: Well, there may or may not be a viral segment coming up before 8 o'clock. If we can fit it in, depends what happens next. We are going to give the chance to someone to win some cash.
0: Think you've got the gift of the gab? The kind of person who can turn a 2-minute story into 20? Perfect. When you say it like that. Wave 96.5, say it to win. Breast health is no joke. Contact Dr. Tony from Specialist Breast Clinic today.
14: We've got plenty of cash to give away and we would love to give it to you. All you need to do is call us on 4275 1965 and say Wave is 96.5 as many times as you possibly can. Each time you say it, another $20 coming your way.
13: Yeah, we've had some unbelievable performances already this year in 2026 with Say It to Win, setting a very high standard. Give it a crack next. 4275 1965, the number you need to be calling right now. It's Say It to Win back here at Wave 96.5.

0: 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That's the phrase you need to squeeze into a 10-second time period as many times as possible this morning, again, to win yourself some cash.
1: Think you've got the fastest mouth in the Illawarra? Let's find out. Wave 96.5, say it to win. Specialist Breast Clinic is exclusive to Wollongong. Come meet Dr. Tony Palasovsky.
2: And getting through this morning, we've got Kimberly from Barrack Heights. You're having a work from home day today, Kimberly.
3: I am having a work from home day today, yes.
0: Okay. Tell us, what is it that you do for work that allows you to have a work from home day today?
3: I work for Revenue New South Wales.
2: Oh, they're debt collectors, aren't they?
3: We used to be. I know we're not very loved, but we are holistic and we do change the way we are. We're actually all about the people these days. So things have changed since how it used to be back in the day.
0: Right. Yes.
2: Holistic.
0: Okay.
2: Revenue
3: holistic,
2: New South Wales.
3: You like
2: and
3: that word?
2: Yeah, right. Okay.
0: Sounds like the company BS and spins got to you, Kimberly.
2: Company spokesperson over here.
0: Yeah.
2: Okay.
0: We're changing the culture here at Revenue New South Wales.
2: All right. So next time I get one of those letters in the mail and it's all red shouty caps.
0: Call up and go, I don't feel like this is holistic, guys.
3: Yes, exactly. Write that back and, you know, you'll be in with a chance to maybe get a portion if you've been a good girl and boy.
2: All right.
0: Am I the only one that, like, when I receive a letter in the letterbox from, like, a weird sort of Victorian or weird address, I'm like, oh, no, don't tell me.
2: Straight away, I think I've got fined. Immediately, if it doesn't have, like, a logo, I'm like, oh, God, I've gone through a speed camera or a red light camera. What have I done?
0: It doesn't help that we work here in Warrawong. Like, Wave 96.5, you don't know, King Street, Warrawong. And for us to get to work each morning, I feel like we pass four, five or six.
2: I think there's cameras,
0: speed cameras and red light cameras. Like, I don't know what it is anyway. Mm. Well, Kimberly, a pleasure to have you on the show, despite all the jokes about Revenue New South Wales. And look, we want to hook you up with some cash this morning. Maybe you've got a fine you need paid. Is that what's going on, Kimberly?
3: I have a little getaway coming up soon. Okay. So that's what I would like the cash for. Yeah,
2: okay.
3: My cousin's wedding in Queensland.
2: Nice.
3: So, yeah.
0: Well, you know what you need to do, Kimberly? We're going to start the timer in a second. Wave is 96.5 is the little short phrase you need to be rattling off the tongue as many times as possible, okay?
3: Okay.
0: $20 for each time you're successful. Here we go. Good luck, Kimberly from Barrack Heights. 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
4: 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In 3, 2, 1, go.
2: Wave is 96.5. Kimberly, you've been practicing, haven't you?
3: I have been practicing.
2: That's our best one so far. That's $200 coming your way. Oh, my God. Oh.
3: Giddy up.
2: You made that sound easy.
3: I'm a very fast talker. So
0: yeah,
3: I have this. I've been waiting. Yes.
0: Congratulations, Kimberly. Thanks for the great chat and a laugh this morning. And you're now $200 better off for your troubles.
3: Woohoo! Thanks, guys.
2: You're welcome.
0: That's how you do it. Use Kimberly as Barrack Heights for your inspiration. You might want to give it a crack with Dino at 11:30. Mick with a drive home this afternoon gives you another chance at 3:30. It's Say It to Win here at Wave is 96.5. 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
5: Traffic on the M1 into Sydney, northbound Maddens Plains is all steady. For Thoreau, reports of a crash, Phillips Street and Lawrence Hargrave Drive. Bulleye Pass starting to slow southbound as well. The M1 underpace northbound in Brownsville. Census night was Tuesday the 11th of August. There's still time to complete. In the census, every answer matters. 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That's the latest traffic on Wave 96.5. More fun in the morning with Lyndall and Crammy.
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0: 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A beautiful day today. Sunny and tops of 25 degrees. Lindell, please, be my guest. Take it away. Fill us in on what's going viral.
1: I think I'm going viral.
2: It's
1: going
2: to go viral.
1: Viral.
3: Someone's about to go viral.
1: Totally viral.
4: Lindell's going viral.
5: Do you want to know about the Dolly Parton story or not?
0: Yeah, I do. Quickly, yes. There's new music. Quickly. But we've got to wait 20 years. Why?
5: Yeah, well, she's written a song back in 2015, put it in a lockbox, and said everyone needs to open it on her 100th birthday. So it's in the Dollywood Resort at the moment. It's called My Place in History. And it comes out on the 19th of January, 2046.
0: Like a little Dolly Parton time capsule.
5: Basically, that's yes. Cute. Thank you for allowing me to talk about it, though.
0: No worries.
5: Now, Rihanna has just added another milestone through Spotify to her catalogue. Only Girl in the World, this song. Has officially surpassed 2 billion streams on the platform. It was released 16 years ago. It's made Rihanna the first female artist in history to have 8 songs reach that 2 billion stream milestone.
0: Yeah,
5: so
0: wow.
5: Songs like We Found Love and Umbrella, This Is What We Came For, Stay, all of them have reached over 2 billion. Now, 2 billion streams on Spotify generates roughly $6 to $10 million per song in gross royalties before any other cuts are taken out. But each year she's getting around another $10 million for each of those songs, and she's got 8 of them.
0: That's incredible. Congratulations to you, Rihanna.
5: Just lastly, one of the hottest artists of the moment is, of course, this guy, Somba. It's my favourite song at the moment. I'm obsessed with it. But he's returning to Australia in 2027 as part of his You Are The Reason World Tour. So if you want tickets for that, I've already put it in the diary. They go on sale next week, the 8th of September. The show is in April 2027 and he's doing it at the Afterpay Arena.
0: The only bad thing is it's a Thursday night show. So you bet your life, Lindell and I are already planning our holidays for 2027.
5: I've already put that week in.
0: Yeah, of course we have. We're no idiots, mate. We know what we're doing.

0: 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It is Lindsay and Crammy for your Wednesday morning. Blue sky, sunshine, spring has sprung atop of 25 degrees.
1: In case you've missed it and you've been living under some kind of rock for the last 2 weeks, Crammy is going to be running his midlife crisis marathon, walking, running, jogging, whatever you want to do.
0: Strolling.
1: We've been taking a lot of calls on this. A lot of people heavily invested and we are being told that there's someone else who wants to offer you something this morning as well. So we'll take that call just after 8 o'clock.
0: It's the only reason I work in radio, mate, for the freebies and perks. So bring it on. Speaking of which, we give you the chance to win some cash coming straight up after the news, which is next here at Wave 96.5 with our game, 1K Wordplay.
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6: Sunny light winds, top of 25 today. Dave Clark with the 8 o'clock update. Canberra pledging $600 million to help Pacific countries tackle a surge in drug trafficking. It's in our best interest with a focus on preventing cocaine bound for Australia. A record 17 tonnes of illicit drugs have been seized in the Pacific region already this year. The third and final scheduled weekend closure of Mount Ousley Road is coming up this weekend. A member for Cunningham, Alison Burns, says the major roadworks continue at pace.
7: This weekend we have the final planned weekend closure of Mount Ousley Road taking place this weekend, weather permitting. And we'll see the crews construct new pavement and install new road furniture at the new intersection of the Mount Ousley Road and the M1 Princess Motorway.
6: Nationals leader insists a three-party coalition isn't going to happen, despite Pauline Hanson calling for the party and the Liberals to join forces to beat Labor. Matt Canavan has told Nine his party won't get into bed with One Nation.
8: Ms Hanson taps into a vein of frustration, but when pushed on what her plans are, say, for migration, she had three different policies in 3 minutes. So I don't think that is going to provide the right solutions for what we need as a country.
6: UOW now has a presence in the Shoalhaven along with the Bega Valley and the Yorubadala. The University of Wollongong opening three new campuses, taking in a major part of the South Coast. A number of regional open evenings planned for anyone considering uni, along with high school students planning their next steps after school. Staff will also advise students planning to attend the Wollongong campus but live locally and have questions about their study. Also today, WA's reefs have been hit by their worst coral bleaching on record, and Penny Wong's pocketing a nice pay rise. While both the PM and the deputy are overseas, that means that the foreign minister is the acting PM.
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6: James Tedesco isn't ruling out Sam Walker making a return to the field this season. The star playmaker having surgery on his ankle after injuring it in the weekend loss to the Dolphins. But Tedesco's told Nine he's still a chance to make a comeback if the Chooks make a deep finals run.
9: I think it's possible depending on the recovery and how it heals, but these things can be between 4 and 6 weeks, so I'll be right on that cusp, and I think we'll do everything he can to make sure he's available.
6: Sydney Swans head coach Dean Cox has left the door open for the five suspended players to return to the club before the season's end, although that doesn't mean they'd play. He's told AFL 360 he's kept in touch with them.
10: Oh, I speak about their welfare, how they're going, if we can support in any way. That's one thing I'll always do. I haven't spoken to them at all about the police investigation.
6: And the first match hits the court in Bendigo later today as the 2026 NBL Blitz tips off. First on court, the Cairns Taipans and the Perth Wildcats. Thursday Thursday, 8 p.m. is when we'll see the Illawarra Hawks hit the court, taking on the Adelaide 36ers. The Hawks have had a good lead into the tournament with a good win over the touring St. Mary's College and some scrimmage in Sydney against the Sydney Kings. Keelan Martin can now suit up to join the Blitz, joining Darius Days and Milton Doyle in Hawks colours for the first time.
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6: Sunny, light winds, top of 25 today. Sunny Thursday, Friday, tops around 23. Right now it's 19 in Bulleye on Wave 96.5.
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14: And we are just 2 days away now, or less than 2 days away really, from Lindell and Crammy's Midlife Crisis Marathon. The plan we went over yesterday in a meeting was to kick off the actual marathon and the laps of Windane Bridge at around the 7 o'clock mark, though early this morning we were talking about incorporating now like some kind of opening ceremony involving the two mayors from both Shell Harbour and Wollongong meeting at a demilitarised zone in the middle of Windane Bridge. Like between North and South Korea.
15: Yeah.
14: And so that might push back the start time if we now go through with this opening ceremony.
15: But it'll be around about 7-ish is when we'll get on the road.
14: We're basically still open to offers too of anyone that wants to come along Friday morning and sing the national anthem for us.
15: Well, we'll be down there as well live from 5:30 doing our show. So pop on in, bring us a coffee, bring us some breakfast. That'd be great. Really appreciate you in advance. And if you've got any other ideas between now and Friday morning, don't give us too big an idea because our promotions department will freak out, as with that, I don't want to be overloaded with too many more things.
14: The opening ceremony is enough of a big idea I've just dropped.
15: Yeah, but 4275-1965 if you do have ideas. That's also the number to call right now if you want to get involved in our 1K word play.
14: Yeah, it's our game of word association. We've been oh so close for the past couple of weeks to giving away $1,000. I mean, we only did it a couple of weeks ago, but it's painfully annoying being so close.
15: Especially when you get two from three.
14: Yeah. Let's try and go three from three today. Call 4275-1965. And if we do for you, you win $1,000 next. All thanks to Domain. 1K Wordplay at Wave 96.5.

0: Wave 96.5, Lindell and Crammy for your Wednesday morning. A beautiful day today, a top of 25 degrees, and it could be made even better for someone who's very, probably nervously and patiently, though, waiting on the phone to win $1,000 here at Wave 96.5.
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3: And this morning we've got Liz from Dunmore on the line. Hello, Liz. How are you going?
4: Good, thanks. How are you guys?
3: We're good. And we're told you got a little helper in the car as well.
4: I do. He rang off his phone, all excited to play, ready to go.
0: Okay.
3: What's his name?
4: His name's Chase.
3: Hello, Chase. How are you?
5: Good. How are you?
3: Yeah, we're good, mate.
0: We're good. We're good. Now, do you and Mum play this game every single morning on your way to school, dear buddy?
5: Yep.
0: Okay.
5: Every morning.
0: All right.
3: Every morning. Okay.
0: Mm-hmm. Okay. So it's going to be
3: seasoned pros.
0: A little team effort here, and I'm sure you've probably already got your favourite when it comes to playing this game of 1K Wordplay. So I'm going to ask you who that is now. Who are you going to team up with?
3: Now, don't make him choose a favourite.
0: Okay. Well,
3: that's like choosing your favourite child. That's not fair.
0: Right. Well, who do you think you're going to be most likely to match up with this morning?
5: Crammy, please.
3: All right.
0: No.
3: Get out.
0: All right. Good luck, guys. Bye.
3: All right. Chase, are you going to come down and help him do the marathon on Friday morning on your way to school?
4: Are you going to come help him do the marathon? Yep, you reckon?
3: All right. Cool. All right, guys. Three words coming your way. The first thing that pops into your heads is what I need from you this morning. And then if Crammy matches your words, you get $1,000. Are we ready, team?
4: We're ready.
3: All right. Let's go. First word this morning. Chicken.
4: Bin. Bin chicken. Jump in. What do you want?
5: Chicken.
4: Chicken. No. Wing. Oh, chicken wing. Chicken. We'll go wing, please.
3: Chicken wing. All right. Second word is summer.
4: Winter.
3: Winter. And your third and final word is glitter.
4: Sparkle.
3: Sparkle? All right.
4: Yeah.
3: Chicken wing, summer, winter, glitter, sparkle. All righty. I'm waving him back in. He'll announce himself any second now.
0: Yay!
3: There he is. There you go.
4: Like that's our favourite part.
3: That's your favourite part, is it? Oh, God.
4: Yeah.
3: There you go.
0: I heard that.
3: It's your favourite part.
0: Is it your favourite part because it annoys Lindell so much? Is that what it is?
4: Somewhat, yeah.
0: Yeah,
4: but
0: right.
4: Also because they're like, oh, look, he's not far away.
0: Okay.
3: He's close. All right. Are you ready, mate?
0: I am ready, yeah, mate. Yeah.
3: Okay, let's go. First word, chicken.
0: Egg.
3: Oh, no.
0: What?
3: No, they were not thinking what comes first, the chicken or the egg.
0: What do you say to chicken?
3: No, they said chicken wing.
0: Oh.
3: There was some deliberation, though, over bin chicken or chicken wing. They went with chicken wing.
0: Oh, right, okay.
3: Oh, sorry, guys.
0: Oh, yeah.
4: That's okay.
0: I feel so bad. Sorry, guys.
3: Now Chase doesn't want to come and join you for a lap for your marathon.
0: Oh, come on, Chase. You can still help a brother out, can't you, mate? Come on, come and give me a lap or two on Friday morning. You live in Dunmore. It's on the way, pretty much. You've got to drive over the bridge, do you not? Have to get to school probably somewhere like that?
4: Yeah.
0: I don't know.
4: Yeah. Does it count if we drive over it?
3: No. Not really, but I do have a scooter. We can go on the scooter.
0: Give me the other words. What were the other words?
3: Summer.
0: Summer. Winter.
3: Yes.
0: Hey.
3: Glitter.
0: Glitter. That's a hard one.
3: Yeah.
0: Sparkles.
3: That's what they
4: no
3: said.
4: No way.
0: Are you joking?
3: Is it sparkle?
0: I was thinking like shimmering, sparkles, shiny.
3: I didn't think you'd get that. I would have said like glitter bomb or glitter glue or...
0: Oh, no, I don't think so.
3: Sparkle. Yeah. Oh, yeah. Wow.
0: You know, my daughter always puts it on because she wants to, you know, have sparkly cheeks, she says. So, yeah.
3: Sorry, team.
0: Oh, that makes it even worse
3: it
0: now.
3: It does make it even worse.
0: Yeah.
3: Oh.
0: Sorry, Liz. Sorry, Chase.
3: We'll see you guys on Friday, though, hopefully, okay?
4: Sure will. We'll be there.
3: All right.
0: Okay. Didn't sound convincing, but anyway, whatever.
3: They'll drive over the bridge and beep at you or throw something at your head as you're walking.
0: Yeah, I'll take what I can get, mate. It's fine. Thanks for listening to the show. Thanks for making us part of your morning for your school drop-off. If you do the same, tomorrow morning, try and call. Play for real. You never know. You might get lucky and score $1,000. It is 1K Wordplay. Thanks to the team at Domain Warrawong. They've got the premium brands, Mon Design, and great value there. It all comes together. It is Lindell and Crammy for your Wednesday morning here at Wave 96.5. And up next, speaking of the marathon, apparently someone's got an offer for us here at Wave 96.5.

0: 96.5. It is Lindelund Crammy. A slight failure with 1K wordplay there. Sorry again to Liz and Chase of Dunmore. And we were trying to convince them to come down on Friday to help us out with a couple laps of the Windang Bridge for our Midlife Crisis Marathon. And just a reminder, if they do, Liz and Chase, and or you, if you want to come down as well, we can hook you up with a medal for your contribution to the 124 laps, all thanks to Gala Trophies. It is happening this Friday. We're going to be there treading out as many steps as we have to do to complete 124 laps to complete this.
1: Lindelund Crammy's Midlife Crisis Marathon for Resort on Cedar. 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
0: And Gala Trophies aren't the only ones coming to the party with offers of help and support, etc.
2: Oh, you've got your new kit, you've got your new joggers, your new shorts, you've got some special cream to help with chafing.
0: Yep.
2: So many things being offered up, and producer Sam has told us that someone else wants to offer you something this morning. Okay. Good morning, Wave 96.5. Who have we got there?
3: Hello, Lindell and Crammy. This is Nonna Gina. How are you this morning?
2: Nonna Gina?
0: Oh, yes.
2: We've missed you. How are you?
3: Oh, I'm very well.
0: Okay.
3: But we'd like to. I'm at Sano Kitchen. Have you heard about that?
2: Is that the new one at Warrawong Plaza?
3: It is. It is a takeaway restaurant.
2: Yeah.
3: So we want to be your carb loaders.
0: Well, look, if anyone knows about loading up on carbs, it's Nonna Gina.
2: Oh, your pasta's the best.
0: Yes,
2: we've had your
0: so
2: State of Origin pasta, the blue pasta, remember that?
0: Yeah,
2: we had?
0: That's right, that's right.
2: Cooked for us many a time, Nonna Gina.
0: Mm-hmm.
2: Okay, so you want to carb load. Well, I'm just going to jump in on the carb loading because I'm going to do two whole laps, but you want to load Crammy up.
3: I heard you on the radio. I heard you on the radio, Linda, saying I'm going to carb load Thursday night. Who better than a Nonna to carb load you?
0: Paint the picture for us. What's going on there? What are you offering up for us in the lead up to this marathon?
3: I'm going to carb load you like you've never been carb loaded before.
2: Oh, God.
3: So you are going to have pastas because we cook them fresh there.
2: Yeah.
3: Some lasagna. You can have our humongous panini.
0: Oh, yeah.
3: And also my arancini. You're going to have our arancini.
2: Oh, my God.
0: Love arancini.
2: I'm starting to really like your marathon.
3: Yes. So you are going to have to diet for a year after this.
0: Ah, it's fine.
2: We'll walk it off on Friday morning. It's fine.
0: Yeah, that's the plan.
3: Yeah, that's true. That's very true. We sell all fresh pastas and we are going to make that just for you.
0: Oh, brilliant. Okay, now I would normally see athletes sort of carb loading the night before, but what do you reckon about like tonight and the night before? Do you reckon we can like...
2: A couple of nights in a row.
0: A couple of nights, yeah, why not?
3: Oh, definitely.
0: Yeah, right.
3: Not a problem. That can be arranged.
2: Okay, I'm in.
0: Again, the other reason I'm in radio is for the freebies and perks, and I love when they come my way.
2: We love you, Nonna Gina. Thank you.
0: Pasta.
3: So. Oh, right back at you guys.
0: I'll be there today. I'll be there tomorrow. Sano Kitchen, Nonna Gina, to you and the team there in Warrawong Plaza. Thanks so much for the call this morning. Get behind the marathon. We appreciate it.
3: Anytime, my friend.
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5: From Dapto to Mount Pleasant across Mount Uzi Road in the M1, 20 minutes this morning. Albion Park, really slow for Tongara Road, Terry Street in all directions. Traffic is building up for Lake Entrance Road, coming all the way through to Oak Flats into the Oak Flats interchange. 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That's the latest traffic on Wave 96.5. 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

0: can't have you.
1: Wave 96.5, Lyndall and Crammy, more fun in the morning. It is no secret, 2026 is absolutely flying. We're into September and spring already. And that means this weekend, very important, Father's Day this Sunday.
2: What are you doing for Father's Day?
1: I don't know. I dare say I'm going to be pampered and spoilt in some way, shape or form. And maybe it's a surprise and that's why I don't know.
2: What would your ideal Father's Day look like? Showing you on the spot here.
1: Yeah, I don't know. I wouldn't mind like a nice lunch at a pub or brewery with the family.
2: I do that every weekend.
1: I know. I'm pretty easy to please, mate. So just
2: a regular stock standard weekend then?
1: Yeah, just give me that again.
2: Okay.
1: I'm pretty like again.
2: But then some quiet time to sit and watch the footy on your own.
1: That would be nice too, yeah. Okay. I'm quite low maintenance, let's be honest.
2: You kind of are.
1: Yeah. Especially now I've got that little they-them cave kind of set up out in the backyard now. But if you are in the process of maybe re-zhuzhing or currently building, constructing your man cave or they-them cave, mm-hmm. and you would like a bit of a makeover, we can help you out this week.
2: Yeah, we've got a fantastic prize that we want to give away. We're going to make you do something, though. We're going to make over you as a human being to be able to win this man cave makeover.
1: Mm-hmm. It is Lyndall and Crammy's man cave makeover. We'll give you all the details coming up straight after the news, which is next here at Wave 96.5.
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7: Sunny, light winds today, top of 25. Dave Clark with the 8:30 update. And another Aussie has been found alive 6 days after the devastating floods in Nepal. The Queenslander has been located in Tibet and has spoken with loved ones. Massive interchange works are set to see Mount Ousley Road closed for the last time this weekend. Alison Burns, member for Cunningham, says while the disruptions for the works have been tough for residents in the area, she says it'll all be worth it.
8: We know that this has been really noisy and really inconvenient for so many of the local residents in that area, and I'm really pleased that this will be the final inconvenience for them with a full weekend closure. But we really thank them for their patience.
7: Australia's housing slump is deepening, with the Commonwealth Bank issuing a fresh warning on falling prices. The bank says values could drop up to 9% nationally, while Sydney homes may plunge as much as 13%. Housing Minister Claire O'Neill telling Seven the report also forecast that they will bounce back eventually.
9: What that Commonwealth Bank report also shows us is that house prices will start to grow again, and CBA says that will happen at some stage next year.
7: Number of major football matches that used to be played in Wollongong look set to move elsewhere. Reported massive fee increases for local football matches to be played at Wynn Stadium are facing escalating costs. Football South Coast say that the Premier League grand finals for both the women and the men's comps have seen the price to play more than double, while Wollongong Wolves head coach Luke Wilkshire says that his side has had to look at out-of-region matches, the fee for them reportedly four times greater than last year. Also today, former British PM Sir Keir Starmer stepping away from politics, and Australia's in-home childcare sector has welcomed an $11 million federal government lifeline.
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7: Roosters arresting nine players for their final home and away match Friday night against the Bunnies. Star fullback James Tedesco, one of them, and says he's happy to have a bit of a break.
11: Robbo got around to us, most of us yesterday, and told us that we're going to be resting. And I think at this time of year, to be able to freshen up physically and mentally is really important, and really look to the week one of the finals.
7: That's on Nine. Well, the first matches for the 2026 NBL Blitz get underway from 5:30 this afternoon in Bendigo. Illawarra Hawks fans will have to wait a little while. First match for the Hawks is against the Adelaide 36ers, 8 p.m. Thursday. Sam Frolling, who missed both hitouts against the Sydney Kings, was on duty with the national side, the Boomers, at the FIBA Asia qualifiers in Manila, and he is back for the side. And in tennis, Alex De Minaur begins his US Open campaign this morning. The Aussie number 6 seed taking on an unseeded Italian in the opening round. Overnight, Tanasi Kokkinakis withdrew from the tournament at the last minute due to injury.
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7: Sunny, light winds, top of 25 today. Sunny Thursday, Friday as well, tops around 23. Right now it's 18 in Fig Tree on Wave 96.5.
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3: If you missed it earlier, we are headed off to Sano Kitchen in Warrawong Plaza to start the carb loading in the lead up to the Midlife Crisis Marathon. We've organised a little mini team lunch.
4: I love that we've got like 48 hours prep.
3: The breakfast show of ours to go along and have some lunch today.
4: Yeah,
3: and
4: thank you to Nonna Gina for that.
3: We'll get plenty of takeaways so that then tomorrow, Thursday, we can sort of eat those carbs and get ourselves ready for that Midlife Crisis Marathon.
4: Are we doing three carb meals a day for the next 2 days?
3: Yeah, no, we might as well, mate, you know, because we're going to be, you know, burning the calories doing those 124 laps backwards and forwards across Windeen Bridge, so we may as well. Now, look, that is a great perk, and don't get me wrong, I love what I do for my job, but there are plenty of times where I am quite jealous of the things that we have to give away. No more so than right now.
4: Yeah.
3: I am so envious of this giveaway.
16: I'm not afraid of a challenge.
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4: Well, look, this was initially inspired by your... It's not a man cave, it's a they-them cave.
3: Yes.
4: And all of the items that you wish to include in your man cave, and one of those is an electronic dartboard that you've talked about non-stop for quite some time. So that's one of the things we want to give away. We also want to give away a Lenovo tablet to power up that dartboard.
3: It becomes like the scoreboard for it.
4: Yeah. A 75-inch Sony Bravia 4K TV valued at over $2,500. And also... the smoker, so you can smoke all the meat you want.
3: You asked me what my ideal Father's Day would look like.
4: Yeah.
3: If I could encompass all those things happening at the same time, like the footies on the TV, the smoker's smoking away in the corner cooking some meat.
4: Yeah.
3: And I've got a friend, a couple of mates, maybe even just my wife, the kids, playing some electronic darts because it has so many fun games that you can play.
4: So doing that in between breaks and playing the football.
3: Exactly. Yeah, right. It's like you can play while you're watching the footy. Like it's great. It is the ultimate Father's Day activity, and it is the most amazing man cave makeover we're offering.
4: Yeah.
3: There's a catch, though. You can't just ring and win it.
4: No, not this time.
3: No. We want to give you a makeover so that we can give your man cave a makeover. So what are you willing to do? What kind of makeover can we give you?
4: Yeah. You can head to our website, wavefm.com.au, which a lot of people have been doing, or you can also call right now, 4275-1965. 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
3: Throw your hat in the ring. 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But be warned, if you are, you will be given the makeover you've suggested for yourself. 4275-1965 or wavefm.com.au. 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

0: 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It is Lindell and Crammy. 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And of course, Father's Day is this Sunday. 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
3: Yeah, just picture this, sitting in your brand new man cave with your 75-inch Sony Bravia 3 TV, which is valued over $2,500. You've got your electronic dartboard, which is being powered by your Lenovo 10.1 tablet. And then you've got your smoker over in the corner, just getting all your smoked meats ready for dinner.
0: Oh, seriously, that is my idea of
3: the dream.
0: It really is, mate. Mm. It really is. And look, we're going to make someone's dream a reality this week.
3: Yep.
0: You need to tell us, though, what are you willing to make over or go through yourself to win this man cave makeover? And we've got Chris from Horsley on the phone this morning. He's given us a call on 4275-1965. What's the situation at your place, Chris? Have you got a man cave, a little space or anything going on?
4: I don't have one, but I'd like to create one.
3: Okay. Right, and where would you be doing it? Where's the space? Is it in the garage or is it somewhere in the house?
4: I'm not too sure at the moment. My son lives in the garage, so I might have to turf him, but we'll see how we go. Okay.
3: Well, could you, how old is your son?
4: I've got three boys. I've got a 19-year-old, a 17-year-old, and a 14-year-old.
0: Okay, so the 19-year-old, I would assume, is out there in the garage, is he?
4: No, it's a 17-year-old, actually.
3: Right, okay. So could you create that space into something that you and the boys could enjoy, perhaps?
4: Absolutely, without a doubt.
0: Oh, nothing helps you sleep like the smell of smoking meats, let me tell you. And look, that's just one of the things on offer. We've got the smoker, we've got the electronic dartboard with the Lenovo 10.1 tablet and the 75-inch Sony Bravia 4K TV worth over $2,500. It's an amazing man cave makeover package, but we want to know, Chris from Horsley, what are you willing to do in terms of a makeover to throw your hat in the ring for this?
4: Well, my wife and I were talking and I'd probably get Lindell and Crammy tattoo on my chest. On my right pec, because on the left I've got my wife's name. So
3: hang on. Yeah. You would be willing to put us on one side and your wife on the other?
4: Mm. Yeah, why not? You only live once.
0: Okay. You mentioned you got three sons.
4: I just have to see. I've got their names tattooed all over my arms. Anyway.
0: Okay, that's okay. I just wanted to make sure they got a start before we did. That's okay.
3: So, okay. we would get like prime position, though.
0: Yeah, I mean, your body. And what are you thinking? Like, have you seen our bumper stickers, Chris?
3: No.
4: I haven't. It'd have to be, it can't be too big. Okay. And it'd all come down to cost, too.
3: Oh, well, we'd make sure that gets done for you.
0: Yeah, it won't cost anything.
3: But
0: yeah.
3: Would you get our faces or our names? What are you thinking?
4: No, I'm thinking Lindell and Crammy and then Wave FM underneath.
0: Oh, like a name, like our names.
3: Wow.
4: Yeah, why not?
0: That's quite intimate. Yeah. Right.
3: What if one day we break up, though?
0: Like you and I, you mean?
3: Yeah, and then like you're going to have to get it lasered off.
4: Yeah, but I've been listening to you guys since you come across from the other guy. Okay. So.
0: If we were to break up, who would you go and live with, Chris? Mum or Dad?
4: Like I'd be living by myself. Oh, I'm in Richmond. I wouldn't choose.
3: Okay. He'd choose Dad. He'd be in
0: the garage with hopefully all these amazing things after winning Lindell and Crammy's Man Cave Makeover. Well, your entry is officially in the draw and running. If you are chosen, we will force you to get that Lindell and Crammy tattoo on your chest, okay? Just be warned. Good luck, Chris.
4: No problem at all. Thank you very much.
0: If you'd like to enter Lindell and Crammy's Man Cave Makeover, wavefm.com.au or call 4275-1965. 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
6: Roadworks continue for Mount Pleasant, Mount Uzi Road, coming towards the exit this morning on the approach towards the Princes Highway. Ferry Meadow, Princes Highway, slowing up all the way through to Russell Vale. Memorial Drive, a slow run, heading southbound through Bulambi. Census night was Tuesday, the 11th of August. There's still time to complete. In the census, every answer matters. 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That's the latest traffic on Wave 96.5. More fun in the morning with Lindell and Crammy.
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7: Wave is 96.5, wave is 96.5, wave is 96.5.
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0: Dave, 96.5. Lyndall and Crammy, more fun in the morning. I tell you what, you've said it before, and I'll say it again, Lyndall, I'll repeat your words. It is our toxic trait causing more meetings for ourselves in the show. And I've done it again. I'm sorry, it's my fault. Hi, I'm the problem, it's me.
1: Mm-hmm.
0: I've proposed the idea of having an opening ceremony in the lead up to our midlife crisis marathon now on Friday morning. And the meeting requests have started to come through on the email. So
1: yeah. They're
0: happening. But silver lining, also as part of this whole marathon saga, drama, journey.
1: Yes, journey.
0: We are off for some lunch today at Sano Kitchen in Warrawong Plaza. We're starting the carb loading today.
1: Well, we're going to have to cut those meetings short because we never get to do a breakfast lunch together, a breakfast show lunch.
0: Yeah, well.
1: This is exciting.
0: We'll be in the meetings, guys, but we have to leave. Okay, we've got to
1: do
0: get
1: you know
0: lunch.
1: What else is exciting?
0: Tell me.
1: Just got a message. I had ordered something for you.
0: Yes.
1: About a week ago.
0: Uh-huh.
1: And I just got confirmation that it's arrived and I have to go and pick it up today.
0: Oh, okay.
1: So I have a gift for you tomorrow on the show, ready for your marathon. Why do you never have faith in me? I am the best gift giver. When I give gifts, they're really meaningful and people genuinely appreciate them. I'm that type of personality that I really think about the present before I give it. And you're sitting there like...
0: Are you that person or are you just surrounded by people that are great actors?
1: No, I genuinely... put a lot of thought and effort.
0: Okay. Well, I appreciate you, the thought and effort
1: that you
0: don't. Put into this.
1: No, you absolutely do not.
0: Yeah, well, I'll reserve my judgment until tomorrow. I'll remain neutral right now until tomorrow, until I find out what it is. How about that?
1: Well, it's better than the stupid doll you ordered.
0: Which is possessed, by the way. I don't know why it's got a heartbeat, but it does because it's registering it on the Fitbit. When I'm not even holding it, it's a bit scary. It's a bit spooky. I don't know what's going on, but...
1: It's the weirdest thing I've ever seen. At least my gift is going to be better than that thing.
0: Oh, we'll see, mate. It's probably come from the same overseas factory. We'll find out next anyway. We're live tomorrow for 5:30. Enjoy your Wednesday. What a beautiful day.
1: It is beautiful.
0: Take a sunshine break. Do it.
1: 5 minutes at least.
0: We've learned about those this week and we're taking full advantage of them.
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9: Sunny, light winds, top of 25 today. Dave Clark with the 9 o'clock update. DFAT says it still holds grave concerns for 38 Aussies who are still missing in flood-ravaged Nepal. The number revised down from 43 overnight. Two Aussies were tracked down yesterday. Another three made contact overnight. Australia's property pain is going to get worse before it gets better. The CommBank now predicting home prices could fall up to 9% nationwide. Housing Minister Claire O'Neill telling Seven things should stabilise mid-next year.
10: The housing market in Australia is inherently cyclical. We see periods of really strong house price growth that are followed by a period of housing downturn. That's happened now about four times in the last decade.
9: As the Mount Oosley Interchange project continues, the final weekend closure of Mount Oosley Road is coming up. Member for Cunningham, Alison Burns, says the amount of work going into the project is vast.
11: Since construction started in late 2024, we have seen crews working more than 650,000 hours. They've laid more than 12,600 tonnes of asphalt, installed 10.5 kilometres of temporary barriers, and landscaped around 15,000 square metres across the project.
9: Responses from suburbs like Wollongong, Wambara and Dapto have topped the list for Wollongong City Council's Wollongong Goals campaign. Lord Mayor of Wollongong, Councillor Tanya Brown, says they're seeing some very early data coming in for the recently launched initiative and it makes for fascinating reading. People can share their goals and see what's coming in so far at wollongonggoals.org. Also today, a struggling childcare sector has been thrown a lifeline. Federal government announcing $11 million in support. And Australia is set to spend $600 million to help Pacific nations crack down on drug traffickers.
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9: A special night for Jai Arrow Friday after being named captain for the Bunnies in their clash with the Chooks. It'll be his 100th match in the NRL after taking the field last week as well. Roosters fullback James Tedesco telling Nine it's going to be a great occasion for everybody.
12: The great thing about rugby league, no matter what team you play for, the rivalry between two clubs, all the differences, if someone needs help, everyone supports you and gets around you. So we'll be there to support John Friday night, and then after that, it's time to play some footy.
9: Just one more sleep for Illawarra Hawks fans as the 2026 NBL Blitz gets underway from 5:30 this afternoon in Bendigo. First match on court, 5:30 today, is between the Cairns Taipans and the Perth Wildcats. First match for the Hawks against the Adelaide 36ers, 8 p.m. Thursday. And a big boost for the side, Sam Frohling is back after he missed both hitouts against the Sydney Kings. He was on duty for the national side, the Boomers, at the FIBA Asia qualifiers held in Manila. And Tanasi Kokkinakis out of the US Open before his campaign even got off the ground, the Aussie withdrawing from his first round match after suffering another injury. 30-year-old now focused on being fit for the Aussie Summer of Tennis. We'll check Wave 96.5 weather next.
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9: Sunny, light winds, top of 25 today. Sunny on Thursday, Friday, tops around 23. Right now it's 21 in Thirroul on Wave 96.5.
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14: Good morning, it's Beau with another 22 in a row. Coming up, we've got the future son-in-law of Lenny Kravitz. That's new stuff right after Shaboozy. Getting us started with good news and 22 in a row, Wave 96.5. Now what a-

Wave 96.5, the Kings of Leon, you somebody. It is Bo today with 22 back-to-back. Hosier is on the way with a ripper. This is Zara Larson, who made a comment she thought was a bit of a funny joke. It ended up costing her about $3 million in sponsorship. She has no regrets for it, though. Midnight Sun, new stuff, Wave 96.5.

0: 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It is Bo today. Praz Michael with 22 in a row. Also teaming up with Maya and the late, great ODB, who was famous for saying,
1: "Wu-Tang is for the children."
0: And it is also for Tom Hardy, who has teamed up with a bunch of the Wu-Tang guys on an album that he's dropped incognito under Frankie Pulitzer meets Czarface, if you will. It's actually pretty cool. Worth a listen. Disco Lines is on the way. We'll get into Taylor Swift's latest now. I knew it. I knew you. Wave 96.5.

New stuff from Temper City, self-aware, Wave 96.5, and it is Bo today with 22 in a row. Coming up, we have got the daughter of country music icon and legend Troy Cassadaley, Jem Cassadaley. Now, when she first jumped on stage, she basically had to be bribed with getting ice cream afterwards because she was terrified of it. Her new one, All I'm Thinking About, is coming up, and off her new album, Tattoos Used to Come Off in the Pool, it is worth checking out. That is two from now. 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